0: GTA's number one country, KX96. That was Stephen Lee Olsen with Raised by a Good Time. And it is going to be a good time this weekend when Boots and Hearts returns to Burles Creek Event Grounds. Got Russell Dickerson, The Chicks, James Barker Band, Rascal Flatts, Brett Kissel, and of course, Tiger Wetmore, all in Burles Creek this weekend, August 7th to 9th. And if you're already thinking about how you're going to have FOMO this weekend, seeing all the posts and the videos of everyone on social media, then make sure you grab your tickets now at kx96.fm under the concerts tab so you're not having FOMO this weekend and you can see all those amazing artists and more. 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
0: If this song doesn't make you want to throw on a pair of cowboy boots and go dance, I don't know what is. Luke Bryan, Kendra Girl, Shake It For Me, got High Valley and Jordan Davis up next here on KX96. You got everybody looking.

0: GTA's number one country, KX96. That was Kane Brown with a woman. Also heard from Jordan Davis back there, who is going to be at Casino Rama Resort on October 23rd. We got another long ride coming up shortly with Jason Aldean and Miranda Lambert.
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0: Hawaii's number one country, KX96. That was Tyler Joe Miller with Under the Influence. Also heard from Toby Keith back there. What's up? I'm Olivia Flanagan. Thanks for joining us on your holiday Monday. And right now at KX96.fm, under the K-Extras tab, you can pick up a pair of free tickets to the Whippy Courthouse Theater's concert staging of Chess. 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Whippy Courthouse Theater is great. I was even in a few of their youth productions in my youth musical theater days. Got a long ride coming up next with Riley Green's newest.
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0: This song's in honor of the one and only Toby Keith, Riley Green's newest. I'm obsessed with this one. It's Think As You Drunk right here on GTA's number one country, KX96.

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0: Hawaii's number one country, KX96. That was Dallas Smith with CRZY. Also heard from Riley Grant's newest back there with Think As You Drunk. And this song is going to be on his new album coming out on September 18th called That's Just Me. And alongside Think As You Drunk, a new song featuring Brooks and Dunn, is also supposedly going to be this song called POS. And he posted a video singing this song, POS, after Megan Maroney released her Cloud 9 album called Who Hurt You. And fans speculate that Who Hurt You is about Riley Green. And she literally said that she wanted to make this song so apparent about who it was that if you Googled it, you would know immediately. And all the words, manufactured smile, he's got his veneers. It is just right directed at him. We don't know exactly what happened between Riley Green and Megan Maroney, but obviously something's happened that really upset her in that kind of situation. And he is going to also be releasing this supposed song to counter Who Hurt You on her Cloud 9 album. So I'm really excited to hear that song, POS, on his new album, That's Just Me, coming out on September 18th. Every day, children go to school hungry, families struggle to put food on the table, and people in our community are just trying to make ends meet. 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
0: Hope you had a great long weekend. 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

0: GTA's number one country, KX96. Loving that one from Josh Stumpf with Johnny Walker, Back to Me. What's up? I'm Olivia Flanagan, and thank you so much for joining us on your Civic Long Weekend. And coming up this week for Win Sticker Wednesday, which is only 2 days away now because we've got a short work week going on. And this week's prize is tickets and treats for two to Landmark Cinemas. And now you can actually win two different ways. You can either be the first person with the correct license combination to call or now text us at 905-427-9696. And there are so many awesome movies out right now. That Obsession movie is still out. The Toy Story 5, Moana. I am really excited to see the live action Moana. That is on my list to see, as well as Spider-Man and a few other awesome films as well. And you can see them for free with someone and get a free drink for both of you and a popcorn. It is such an awesome prize. That's coming up this week for Win Sticker Wednesday. Got another long ride up next with Russell Dickerson, who's going to be at Boots and Hearts next weekend.
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GTA's number one country, KX96. That was Tucker Wetmore with Brunette, and he's going to be at Boots and Hearts this Sunday at Burles Creek in KX Country. So I've been wanting to see Tucker. He is performing on the Sunday night with Rascal Flatts, James Barker Band. They just released the set times a few weeks ago, so Tucker is going to be performing on the main stage starting at 7:20 and Rascal Flatts at 9:30. 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
1: 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On the train back to Boston. It's about having a crush that I'm now dating, actually, so it's kind of a crazy story.
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1: GTA's number one country, KX96. That was James Barker Band with Lawn Chair Lazy. And they're also going to be at Boots and Hearts, as we were just chatting about this Sunday with Tucker Wetmore and Rascal Flatts. And we're just going to roll right through into another long ride with Hardy, favorite country song.

GTA's number one country, KX96. That was Braden King with We Got Beer. What's up? I'm Olivia Flanagan. Thanks for joining us on your Civic Long Weekend Monday. Hope you had a wonderful weekend. And we're just going to roll through once again into another long run.

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1: Hey, y'all. Lainey Wilson here. This is my new song, Phone Keys Wallet. Boy, you know I lose my head. Phone Keys Wallet is about finding somebody who loves you for every messy, imperfect, chaotic version of yourself.
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GTA's number one country, KX96. That was Shania Twain with Man, I Feel Like a Woman. And she just released her newest album, Little Miss Twain, last week. And she says it's a homage to her roots, which her Canadian ones, her youth, and her mom. And it's just very heartwarming to hear kind of like the backstory and how she wants to share like what got her to be Shania Twain and where Shania Twain came from when she was just Little Miss Twain. And right now at KX96.fm in the KX Country Clubhouse, we have got an interview up with her talking all about the album. And we're going to roll right through into another long ride with Taylor Swift's newest, I Knew It, I Knew You.

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GTA's number one country, KX96. That was Dallas Smith with Tipping Point. We have got Thomas Rhett on the way. And earlier in July, Thomas celebrated being inducted into the Music City Walk of Fame. He has got his square with his name on it in Nashville, Tennessee. And he says that the 19-year-old kid in him would never believe that he got there. And it looked like Jordan Davis was there to celebrate his best buddy, and they are actually here with Ain't a Bad Life, Thomas Rhett and Jordan Davis on KX96.

GTA's number one country, KX96. That was Cameron Whitcomb with Kingdom of Fear. And right now at KX96.fm, you have got your chance to score a free pair of tickets to see Orville Peck at History on November 17th. 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And we have got another long ride coming up with Shaboozy and Faith Hill. But first, it's George Burge and Luke Bryan with Ride, Ride, Ride on KX96.

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The KX Morning Ride with Ellison Archer on GTA's number one country, KX 96.

GTA's number one country, KX96. That was Morgan Griffiths with Just Being Me. And Morgan Griffiths has got a new single on the way, and he says it's different than anything he's ever done before. It's very poppy and jumpy and summery, and it is called Boondocks, and that is coming out very soon this Friday. Boondocks Morgan Griffiths, the kind of teasers he's put on his social media so far have sounded amazing, and we have got an interview up with him at the KX Country Clubhouse on our YouTube page, so head on over there, KX96 FM, to listen to him talk about his newest single and including his 3 CCMA nominations that are happening this September. Well, that is going to do it for my show. I'm Olivia Flanagan. Thank you for joining us on your Monday night, and we hope you had a wonderful civic long weekend holiday. It's time for Dierks Bentley, Somewhere on a Beach, which is where I am wishing I was right now with all the rain we kind of had this weekend. But hope you made the best of it and had a great weekend. KX96.

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1: Hey, what's up, everybody? 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
2: Check out Don't Tell On Me.
1: Yeah!
2: This is one of my favorite songs. Basically, the guy's talking to his heart saying,
3: don't you tell on me now.
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0: GTA's number one country. KX96, Jason Aldean, don't tell on me. Good morning.
1: Welcome back.
0: That went quick.
1: It always does, doesn't it? It just goes so fast. But was it at least a good week off?
0: Yeah.
1: Yeah, the weather cooperated? Iffy.
0: Wasn't great. What was it like here?
1: It was okay.
0: Yeah, it was like sunny day and a half and then rain for a half an hour, then sunny, then rain. Yeah. Then it was just...
1: Honestly, I can't even remember. Last week was just a big blur.
0: it was... Overall, it ended up fine. There was a couple of rain out days. Like Sunday was just
1: terrible.
0: Awful.
1: Yeah, well, Sunday at the trailer was a complete washout. I keep forgetting it was a long weekend. Look, we're already at Tuesday.
0: I know, it's great.
1: All right, well, the drive this morning is not looking too bad at all. No overnight construction to tell you about, of course, because of the holiday. But on the West 401, we are seeing some volume starting around the 412. It's picking up just west of Lake Ridge. 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Come grab lunch from the grill and enjoy live music on the patio Saturday and Sunday afternoons with loads of treats to take home, too. Check out highhopefarm.ca. The KX96 Traffic Patrol continues.
0: All righty then.
1: So, is Craig there?
0: Yes.
1: Good morning, Craig.
2: Good morning.
3: Good morning.
2: Good morning.
1: So, I did say that I didn't believe the jury would be able to relax, right?
3: You did.
1: Okay.
3: Yeah.
1: Yeah.
3: Nobody believes that, right?
1: Right.
0: Right.
1: Okay. Mm-hmm. Were you able to relax, Jerry? No. Was there
0: There were relaxing, sitting on the dock.
3: Yeah, once in a while.
0: Feet in the water, floating in my floaty.
1: Nice.
0: With a drink in hand.
1: Nice.
0: Off the dock.
1: Perfect.
0: Did that a lot.
1: However, there was a... We should have done the bet.
0: You didn't do the thing.
1: No, because we figured you were going to be like relaxing. I figured, all right, he's going to take it easy.
0: And you listened to me?
3: What did you...
1: 28 years and I'm still learning. Listen to this. What did you do?
0: Well, no, I started a new project.
1: I told you. Yeah. I told you.
0: I finished it.
1: Oh, did you?
0: I made a walkway with anybody who knows anything about aggregate, limestone dust, limestone crush, whatever you call it, and a walkway. And I put 4x4 posts as the frame as a walkway.
1: Nice.
0: It looks good.
1: Yeah, nice. Excellent. We should have done the bet.
0: And then I did have an injury. We were taking it one of the... two docks that we had off to the side that the person before had, and we let them go, and they were half, floating, half sunk. So we got the one out the last time, and then this time I was taking the one apart, and it just would not come apart. So I took a crowbar, and I was prying it, and the crowbar slipped, and it went through my foot. Not through, but right down to the bone. There's a hole in my foot.
1: I hope you have your tetanus shot is update.
0: We have lots of... what's the stuff she puts on there? She put it on my foot. The ointment.
1: Polysporin?
0: Polysporin.
1: Okay. Have you had your tetanus shot?
3: Yeah, that's totally different.
0: I don't know.
3: Polysporin. Totally different.
1: We really don't want you to have lockjaw. That would not be not good.
0: It's fine.
1: Okay. Great.
0: No, I let out the most blood-curdling scream.
1: I can imagine.
0: Only it was a swear word.
1: Yeah. Yeah, of course.
0: And then we had it was the first time we went to the cottage, the Lake Association. You know, they have the, member.
1: Yeah, the Cottage Association.
0: So they said, we're holding it at this one place. Beautiful. You know, the nicest place on the lake, of course. Because if you owned that, of course you'd want to host it, show it up.
1: Hello. Yeah.
0: It turns out there's a whole bunch of people from my hometown, pardon me, that have cottages there.
1: Oh, really?
0: And one woman who we always wondered, hey, I wonder who lives in that cottage, like three down, goes out on a point. Turns out she's the daughter of my childhood doctor.
1: You're kidding.
0: No.
1: Wow, it is a small world.
0: Too. Yeah.
1: Wow, it is a small world.
0: Ridiculous.
1: That's crazy.
0: You got to be kidding me.
1: Okay, so from out of this, Craig, we've learned we'll always do the bet.
0: Yeah, gotta do the boat.
3: Pretty much. You did not get a boat?
0: No, no, there's no boat.
1: Oh, oh Craig, you would have been wrong on that, too. You were pretty sure.
0: Not going to be.
1: Yeah.
3: Like, you know what? A week off up there, they're going to have time. They're going to be like, hey, we should be out on the water.
0: You're right.
1: Yeah, Jerry was out there in his floaty. Good enough.
0: I had 50 feet of rope tied to the end of the dock. Push myself out.
1: Oh, great. The out is fine. It's the getting in.
0: Oh, we had friends come up. Oh, this is funny.
1: Yeah.
0: And the first night we were there, first afternoon, we're playing, you know, swimming in the water, and he's on another floaty with his wife. He gets off a sunfish, bites him right on the, you know what, right on the nipple.
1: A sunfish?
0: Sorry, on the nipple.
3: Sorry.
1: Yeah.
0: Yeah.
3: When you say you know what.
1: With a guy, I'm like, why wouldn't you
3: not
1: mention
3: thinking
1: nipple?
0: Okay, so bit him on the nipple.
1: See, I see where he was pointing.
0: And cut him.
1: A sunfish? But,
0: yes.
1: I didn't know they did that.
0: Yeah. Yeah. Well, apparently they do. I don't know.
1: Wow. Well, that's bad luck.
0: If it wasn't a sunfish, it was a fish, but there's lots of sunfish right there.
1: Nobody had that in the bed either. Okay. No. We got to start adding categories,
0: nipple
1: Craig.
0: Bite. That's a new category.
1: Will there be a nipple bite?
3: Or a you-know-what bite.
0: Yes. Could be that too.
1: Down there.
0: No, those fish are too little for that.
1: Oh, please. So was the water cold?
0: Yeah. So I catch this little wee sunfish.
1: Craig.
0: This little wee sunfish. I take the hook off. I throw it in the water.
1: He
0: swims 3 or 4 feet. A huge fish swims from under the dock. It had to be, I don't know, a couple feet long. Grabs the fish I just let go.
1: Oh.
0: And I'm like, where were you when I was casting?
1: It was sitting there waiting for you to put your catch
0: it's
1: back
0: the
1: in the water.
0: Thing I've
3: could
0: ever
3: have just
0: seen.
3: Left the sunfish on the hook.
0: It just goes to show you what's under the dock.
1: Yeah, exactly. That's why you want 50 feet of rope.
0: Yeah.
1: Yeah.
0: Anyway.
1: Yeah, I always made a wide leap of the dock whenever I would jump in the water.
3: And then swam back up to it?
0: Swim quickly.
1: Yeah, very quickly. You didn't hesitate, not for a second. Yeah.
0: Anyway.
1: Oh, good. I'm glad you had a somewhat good week. Yeah, Craig, we got to do the bet every time he goes. We should,
3: Yeah.
0: Well, yeah, I didn't plan on it, but I just went, you know, it would look good if I did that.
1: Nobody has called crowbar in foot, though, before. So, you know, this is new. This is new.
3: It's true.
0: It's a good one.
1: Nor have we called nipple bite from sunfish.
0: No.
1: That one was not on the bingo card. No.
0: I didn't see that one coming. At least it wasn't me. He literally had blood.
1: Oh, I believe
0: it. What?
1: It, was
0: like it looked like a little worm, I guess. I don't know.
1: Right on the nipple. Poor guy.
0: Some are bigger than others, but you know.
1: That's so exciting. All right.
0: So I've heard.
3: I have to follow that.
0: So I've heard.
1: Yes.
0: And now with the news.
1: Here's Craig. So.
3: Okay.
0: Yeah, what's new?
1: Yeah, what's going on?
3: Okay. Well, WestJet flight's slowly taking off again after their one-day strike by the cabin crew. Over 4,000 flight attendants walked off the job Sunday over a pay dispute. The stoppage led to workers being locked out as well. Now, some flights were grounded during the long weekend. The new deal does include an increase in pay. Workers have 30 days, rather, now to ratify that agreement. Police are investigating a daytime hit-and-run in Toronto. Investigators say a white cargo van collided with another vehicle near Eglinton and Warden just before noon yesterday. The van took off. The driver of the second vehicle did suffer some minor injuries. A man hurt after Toronto police say his motorcycle collided with a TTC bus. It happened yesterday afternoon about 3 o'clock on Queen near Trinity Bellwoods Park. He was rushed to hospital with non-life-threatening injuries. The OPP are investigating a fatal boat crash on Lake Rosso in Muskoka. Officers got the call late Friday night after a boat was found heavily damaged on a rock ledge. The bodies of a 32-year-old man and a 30-year-old woman have since been recovered. Anyone with information is asked to call police.
0: Oh, jeez. Man, that's terrible.
1: Yeah, you hate to hear about that.
3: No injuries being reported after two planes collided mid-air in BC. Chilliwack Airport officials say one of the aircraft were carrying two people and landed safely. The other was submerged after going into a lagoon. BC Emergency Health Services say no one was taken to hospital.
0: Wow.
3: Yeah.
0: That's almost unbelievable.
1: Yeah, I know.
3: Yeah. Marineland says the second phase of its whale relocation plan is underway. Seven whales moved to their new home at SeaWorld in San Antonio yesterday. It's just a couple weeks after the first phase sent six belugas to the Shedd Aquarium in Chicago and to SeaWorld.
1: And if you haven't seen or read about how they are actually, what they have to do in order to transport these whales, it is unbelievable.
0: Oh, yeah.
1: Like the specialized skills that people have to have from the pilots to the truck
0: planes
1: drivers.
0: Planes have to take off on a level.
1: Lower angle, yes. Same with the trucks that are carrying them as well. They can't do any steep inclines or anything. Like they have to, it's.
0: Plan your route.
1: Yeah, it's amazing. Yeah.
0: Yeah.
1: What's going into it, yeah.
0: Jeez.
1: Mm-hmm.
3: Well, the Blue Jays were sellers at the trade deadline.
1: What happened? I'm just kidding.
0: They got a few, too.
3: Yeah, they definitely did. So
1: a lot more for Hoffman than I thought.
0: Well, the only reason the deal closed is because he wasn't doing it.
3: Because he's a much better relief pitcher.
1: He's going to be lights out whenever, like,
0: of course
1: now the next team, he's going to be just like.
0: Varsho got on base a couple times.
1: Yeah, he did.
0: Last night.
1: Yeah.
3: Well, he was batting cleanup for Houston last night.
0: Yeah.
3: As the Jays played the Astros, so he went from one locker room to the other one.
0: Did you hear he was in the batting cage for the Jays? They came and said, we'd like to meet you underneath this, in wherever, you know, their offices. And they said, okay, here's your new uniform, basically.
1: Aww. Yeah. Well, they got to, yeah.
0: Goes and puts it on, gets in the batting cage as an Astro.
1: Mm-hmm. Well, there you go. Yeah. It's business.
0: Yeah.
1: Yeah.
3: Yeah, definitely is business. So, yeah, Varsho's gone, Hoffman's gone, Gossman's gone, Arjun Damala's gone, who is basically one of the top prospects for the Blue Jays. But, yeah, they did get some returns. And then Jays won last night, 3-1 over Houston.
0: Hey, Soriano is not just any pitcher.
3: No, yeah. He is not just not. Yeah.
0: He's one of the best.
3: He is.
0: So we'll take him, plus the other guy, the right-hander. Can't remember his name.
3: From Houston, yeah.
0: Apparently he's got a lot of swing and miss in him.
3: Mm-hmm.
1: I just know we got a lot of Joshes.
3: There were a couple.
1: A couple Joshes. Nice. Yeah, we got back-to-back Joshes in the tray.
0: Mm-hmm. I will take it.
1: Yeah. Yeah.
3: Yeah. It definitely improves the future for sure.
0: Yep. Yeah. And keeps them competitive for this year.
3: Yeah.
0: I was surprised that Springer didn't go.
3: Yeah, Springer didn't go. Bieber didn't go. Mm-hmm. Scherzer did not go.
0: I love Bieber. Keep him, man. He was great last night.
3: He was great last night, yeah. Mm-hmm. Yeah.
1: Yeah.
3: Yeah. At the National Bank Open, Bianca Andreescu is out. She did have a lead 5-2 in the first set, but lost in straight sets. Rebecca Marino is also out in straight sets, but Kayla Cross of London, Ontario, earned her first ever WTA victory yesterday. Over on the men's side in Montreal, Gabriel Diallo is moving on to the next round. So there you
0: All
3: go.
0: All right.
3: That's that for now.
1: All right.
0: There you go.
1: Thank you.
3: Welcome.
0: And we're back. So it's white wine day today.
1: Mm-hmm.
3: There you go, Jerry.
0: It's Tuesday.
1: Enjoy.
3: Yeah.
0: Yeah, we took the empties back, and I was like...
1: Oh, from the week?
0: That's... Yeah. We drank all that?
3: Double-digit return.
0: Oh, boy.
1: Yeah. Well, you had company, and it was, you know, holidays, and...
0: Sure.
1: Yeah, sure. It happens.
0: It's pretty... Sad. 10:30 in the morning. You know what? It's vacation. Yeah.
3: Every day.
1: Yeah.
0: Crack.
1: Mm-hmm.
0: And on it goes. All right. Anything else? What are we doing anyway this week? Oh, we got money from IHOP and Applebee's.
1: Yes. Yeah. $50 gift card to spend there. The all new IHOP and Applebee's restaurant in Ajax.
3: That's where we're supposed to be right now.
1: Kurt. Yes, we were. Craig and I had a plan. We were not going to show up this morning because they're having their grand opening and the first, was it 100
3: people
1: get free pancakes? So we were going to,
3: go line up.
1: Yeah, go do that. Okay. Apparently you also had a plan to do the same to me when I came back from vacation.
3: Yeah, we were just not going to show up.
1: Yeah.
0: We were?
1: Yeah.
3: Yes, sure.
1: Yeah.
0: Okay.
1: Craig said it was all your plan. Yeah. Craig was driving the bus last week.
0: Oh, yeah. Oh, yeah. Lots of that going on.
1: Yeah. Never.
0: No. Okay.
1: Pish, you push off.
0: What'd you say?
1: Pish, pish off. I don't know.
0: She said pish off.
3: I thought She did too.
1: I did not.
0: Pishaw.
1: Okay. All right.
3: There was an H in there for some reason.
0: Well, she added that at the last minute. Like, oh, I better not say that. Okay, well, let's go then.
1: Saved by the bell.
0: Happy Tuesday.
2: Wake up time.
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0: my hand, GTA's number one country, KX96. Taking a bit of a hiatus from that. Still got to get the fog out from the vacation.
1: Well, that means it was a good one if you're feeling a little foggy this morning.
0: It was good.
1: Yeah, that's good.
0: It was good.
1: Well, as long as you disconnected from work, that's all that matters, right?
0: Pretty much.
1: There was a disconnect.
0: Yes.
1: All right, on the West 401, we're seeing delays. They're starting around the 412. It picks up just west of Lake Ridge. Other than that, we're actually doing pretty good this morning. 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I'll have more traffic in less than 10 minutes.
0: All right, we'll have more on the Blue Jays trades. Craig Smith, we pretty much touched on it, but he's got more coming up. News and sports all on the way.
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0: GTA's number one country, KX96. Miranda Lambert, L. King, and Drunk, I Don't Want to Go Home.
1: Drunk, and I don't want to go back to work.
0: I don't want to go back to work. Angry yesterday.
1: Yeah, I know. It's
0: smell wrong. I don't want to go back.
1: Yeah.
0: I mean, I love what I do. But don't get me wrong.
1: I know. But leaving vacation is hard. Exactly. Especially when you're coming back on a Tuesday.
0: That's not bad.
1: Yeah. That's what Craig said. Yeah. He said the same thing, too.
0: Yep.
1: All right. On the West 401, slowdowns are starting just before the 412. It picks up as you approach Salem. Other than that, we are looking pretty good this morning. 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I'll have more traffic in less than 10 minutes.
0: To Craig Smith, who's in the Durham Radio Newsroom. News and sports are on the way. It looks like it's a vacation week this week for a lot of people, too.
1: Mm-hmm.
0: I saw, an exodus out of the city yesterday. We were coming back. I was like, wow, look at all these people.
1: Yeah, I think a lot of people are on vacation right now. Yeah, so, for sure.
0: Well, enjoy that, but we've got our business to do coming up.
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2: Good morning. It's 6 o'clock. I'm Craig Smith with KX96 News for Sunspace Sunrooms in Newcastle. Today, we're looking at a sunny sky, a high of 28 eventually, but right now it's just 12 degrees. Checking traffic. Here's Carolyn.
3: All right. Well, a couple of stalled vehicles. One on the North 427 ramp to Finch in the right lane. Another one on the North 404 ramp to Steeles, affecting the center lane. And then delays, they are starting on the West 401 around the 412 over to approaching Salem. The KX96 traffic patrol continues.
2: Making news this morning, WestJet flights slowly taking off again after a one-day strike by their cabin crew. Over 4,000 flight attendants walked off the job Sunday over a pay dispute. This stoppage also led to workers being locked out. Now, some flights were grounded during the long weekend, but a new deal includes an increase in pay. Workers now have 30 days to ratify that agreement. A man hurt after Toronto police say his motorcycle crashed into a TTC bus. It happened yesterday afternoon about 3 o'clock, Queen and Trinity Bellwoods Park area. He was rushed to hospital with non-life-threatening injuries. Police also investigating a daytime hit-and-run in Toronto. Investigators say a white cargo van collided with another vehicle around Eglinton Warden about noon yesterday. The van took off. The driver of the second vehicle suffered minor injuries. The OPP are investigating a fatal boat crash on Lake Rosso in Muskoka. Officers got the call late Friday night after a boat was found heavily damaged on a rock ledge. The bodies of a 32-year-old man and a 30-year-old woman have since been recovered. Anyone with information is asked to call police. A state of emergency has been declared in both St. Catharines and the town of Lincoln. There's been extensive flooding in both areas following two torrential rainstorms. Doug Ford says the Emergency Operations Center has been in close contact with the impacted municipalities, while air purifiers are also being offered to help dry out flooded basements. A number of hospitals in Ontario are testing out an AI tool used to predict delirium. Research shows it affects in four adults during a hospital admission. Now, health officials say any medical condition can lead to delirium, causing hallucinations, aggression, or sleepiness. They also say that nearly half of the cases can be prevented with proper sleep, hydration, and mobility. The Blue Jays were sellers and buyers at the trade deadline, shipping away Dalton Varsho, Jeff Hoffman, and Kevin Gausman, among others, for some pitching and prospects. They then played Varsho in Houston last night. The center fielder then made the first play of the game. The Jays did go on to win it 3-1. Bianca Andreescu is out at the National Bank Open in Toronto. She lost in the first round after having a 5-2 lead in the first set. Rebecca Marino also lost in straight sets, while Kayla Cross of London, Ontario, earned her first WTA victory. Gabrielle Diello won in Montreal. It's 6:03. Your 5-day forecast is next.
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2: Here's your 5-day forecast. A sunny sky today. The high 28, clear tonight with an overnight low of 17. Sunny tomorrow with a high of 28. Humidity tomorrow around 33. Thursday, cloudy. There's a chance of showers. The high 27. Friday, cloudy with a slight chance of showers. The high 25. Saturday, mix of sun and cloud. Could see showers. The high 26. Right now, 13 in Toronto. It's sitting at 17 in Markham, and it's 12 in Oshawa. I'm Craig Smith. 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
6: Thank you, Craig. By the way, did you see the guy for Houston, Craig, that thought he hit the home run?
2: Yes.
7: Oh, how embarrassing.
6: Straw grabbed it off the top of the wall.
2: Yep.
6: He kept running, gets to home plate, and does the old tap the heart, and then...
2: Yeah, his little homer
6: selling.
7: Yeah.
6: And then he looks back, and then, you know, the other guy's going, he caught it.
7: Yeah. You're out.
2: Yeah. The guy on deck did not give him a high five when he got home.
7: Oh, he must have been so confused.
6: He was wondering why, yeah.
2: Yeah.
7: That's terrible. All right, well, you've heard of smartwatches and smartphones. Get ready for dumb glasses.

0: 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What's up? It's Morgan Wallen here.
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0: Here's my song.
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0: Delays there starting east of the 427 over to the 400. Then we have a stalled vehicle on the north 404 ramp to Steeles in the center lane. Another stall on the north 427 ramp to Finch in the right lane. KX96 traffic is brought to you by the Capitol Theater in Port Hope. Is Bella Manningham losing her grip on reality, or is it being loosened for her? 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I'll have more traffic in less than 10 minutes.
1: 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Here's what's making news this hour. WestJet flights back in the air after a one-day strike and lockout of flight attendants. And in sports, Jays traded Barshow, Hoffman, Gossman, and picked up pitching and prospects at the deadline. 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
2: Yeah, I mean, it's torture almost. They're right there. They're still within four.
1: Mm-hmm.
2: You know, who knows what will happen with the season? Can they make it?
1: They can.
0: But how far are they going to make it?
1: But yeah.
2: The hitting, that's the thing.
0: That's the problem. Mm-hmm. Yeah.
2: Like the pitching's starting to come together, looking really good.
1: It's been pretty good.
0: Yeah. It's been keeping them in a lot of games. Yeah.
1: Yeah. They've never had run support all season
0: right.
1: long.
0: No. No. That's a good point.
2: Right.
0: Yeah. I kind of say I think this season's kind of gone.
2: I wouldn't be surprised to see them in a wild card.
1: I know.
2: That's the thing, right?
1: It's a crazy thing, but yeah.
2: Yeah.
1: Anything's possible. The AL is just not great right this year.
2: Mm. No.
0: No, it's not. Mm. Not at all.
2: Yeah. No. Let's see. You've heard of smartphones, smart watches, whatever.
0: Smart glasses.
2: And smart glasses.
0: Yes. Mm-hmm. Yeah, the Meta.
2: Yeah. Mm. Well, there's a company launching a pair of sunglasses. They're calling dumb glasses.
0: Oh, what do the dumb glasses do?
2: Yeah, nothing.
0: Perfect.
2: They're matte black.
0: All right.
2: And they feature zero cameras, zero microphones. Mm-hmm. See, I don't know about having cameras on your glasses.
0: Mm-hmm.
2: It's kind of an invasion of privacy, isn't it?
0: Yes, it definitely is. But what's privacy anymore?
2: And you can record people.
0: Yes, you can.
1: Yeah.
0: Mm-hmm.
2: Oh,
0: yeah.
2: I think that's going too far, but okay.
0: But what's privacy anymore?
2: That's true. No AI, no batteries, no electronic components.
0: No.
2: Just sunglasses.
0: So plain old sunglasses. Yeah. I have a bunch of those glasses.
2: I got a few pairs of those.
0: Yeah.
2: I bought a new pair, just cheap ones, and I sat on them.
0: This is why you buy the cheap ones.
2: Yeah.
1: Mm-hmm. Yeah.
2: You know, second date.
0: Crunch.
2: Oh, no, I know what that is.
0: It's the glasses.
2: Oh, well, mm-hmm. Happens, right?
0: Mm-hmm. Yeah.
2: Let's see, somebody wanted to know how far Bieber got. I think he went seven innings, right? Six and a third or six.
1: And, yeah, so.
2: Whatever.
0: Yeah, that was Lori. Mm-hmm.
2: He was great. Mm-hmm. He was, again, lights out.
1: Yeah.
2: And Dylan Cease always lights out.
0: Oh, my goodness, man.
1: Friday night, yeah.
2: Let's remember Cody Ponce when he comes back.
1: Yeah, the Jays rotation is going to be great. If there's baseball next year.
2: Well, that's the thing. The Dodgers may have just ruined that.
1: Again, or better chance now.
2: So. Yeah. Yeah. They got...
1: Scooble.
2: Mm-hmm. You know. Whatever. Yep. I hope they lose.
1: I know. I hope the White Sox beat them or something.
0: Well, you know what was really nice? You know, the Jays gave them a run for their money last year.
2: They were the better team.
0: They were by far the better team. Yeah, mm-hmm. Absolutely. They weren't supposed to win anything. The Dodgers were just supposed to, you know.
2: Roll over them.
0: Yeah, mm-hmm. Exactly. And they didn't.
1: Yeah.
0: And that felt really good. Gosh, I wish we'd felt like that again.
1: Yeah. Actually, I hope the Cubs. I hope Gosman beats them out.
0: That would be nice. Yeah.
2: Well, are the Cubs in a playoff?
1: Yeah.
2: Okay.
1: Well, that's why they were buyers, right?
0: Mm-hmm. Nice. Mm-hmm.
1: They are top wild card in the NL.
2: Someone said the Dodgers are going to cause a lockout. Jackson said mm-hmm. that.
1: Yeah.
2: You're probably right because, but I mean, they're not doing anything wrong. Would you be upset if the Jays got all those? No, everyone would be going, yeah.
1: The Jays' payroll is up there.
0: It is. It is.
2: You better keep going to the game, people.
0: Yeah, they gotta pay for it all. Yeah.
2: Daddy needs a new pitcher.
1: This weekend was still sold out. All three games against St. Louis. So
2: somebody said they can't stand the Dodgers. The only player they like is Freddie Freeman, Canadian kid.
1: Mm-hmm. Yeah, Freeman for sure.
0: Sometimes.
2: Yeah, he's just killed us kidding. A couple times.
1: Especially in Sick Kids commercials.
0: Those are cute. Those were good.
2: Well, we'll see.
1: Yeah.
2: Time will tell. Jays are back at it again, I guess, tonight in Houston.
1: Yeah.
2: All right, well, let's go, Jays. Trade deadline's over now. Let's get busy. They'll watch. They'll go on a big run here.
1: They will.
2: We'll all get excited.
1: Four of their last five games.
2: Yeah, something like that, right?
0: Shut it.
2: here's an interesting point. The Dodgers have over $1.1 billion in salaries deferred into 2040, which shouldn't be allowed to me.
0: Yes.
2: Like, they're going to be paying guys forever.
0: Yeah, that was a text that came in from Don, so thank you very much for that.
2: That's a good point, Don. Mm-hmm. I did hear that yesterday. And I thought, yeah, that's not right. You shouldn't be able to pay your players during their contract time.
0: Mm-hmm.
2: Another interesting take someone had on no trade clauses. If you say you want out somewhere, right?
1: Yeah.
2: You should, then that no trade should be like the teams that you don't want to be traded to, that should be null and void. If you are leaving your contract early that you signed, you said you're going to stay there.
0: Mm-hmm.
2: But if you go to them and say, I want out, then you should say, okay, all the no trade teams are off the table because they might want you.
0: Yes, right.
2: So you're limiting us and you don't want to play for us anymore.
0: Yeah, exactly. Yeah. You know, yeah. No, that's a good point.
2: Some changes that need to be made.
0: Like Don said too, if you want to spend the money, but spend it now.
2: Yep.
0: You know, you can't, don't defer it until 2040.
2: I'm going to get a new boat and defer my payments till 2040.
0: Yeah,
2: that's what I'm doing.
0: Let me know how that goes.
2: All right, I'll try.
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2: Here's Megan Maroney. Am I okay? Yeah. After the long weekend? Well, that went by quick, right? So the vacation. Happy Tuesday. 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
1: That's Morgan Wallen and Don't We.
0: Great to be back. We've got a nice day for you today, I think. I haven't even got the weather up here yet.
1: Sunny today and a high of 28.
0: There you go.
1: With a humidex of 36.
0: I'll take it.
1: Yeah, nice day. It's a little cool, though, this morning. It's 12 degrees right now, but it is going to warm up, so enjoy it while it lasts.
0: Yeah, it is a fresh morning.
1: It is, yeah. All right, on the West 401, it is starting to slow as you approach the 412. It picks up over towards Salem on the East 401.

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1: GTA's number one country, KX96. Megan Maroney, am I okay? Well, we're going to be okay weather-wise. Look at this, a nice couple of days heading for us. Sunshine today, 28 degrees. It's going to feel like 36. Sunny again tomorrow with a high of 28 and a little bit of a humidex, but overall nice. And yes, you're right, it is
2: chilly.
1: 12 degrees right now.
3: All right, on the West 401 in the collectors west of the 427, we have the right lane blocked off. So slowdowns on the West 401 from approaching the 412 over to west of Lake Ridge, and then volume starting to build around McCowan over to just west of the Don Valley Parkway. And then we're seeing delays starting around the 400 over to those problems just west of the 427. On the East 401, it is starting to get busy around Dixie over to about Keel. We had problems on the North 404 ramp to Steeles. There was a stalled vehicle in the center lane. It's cleared away, but we still have problems on the North 427 ramp to Finch in the right lane. 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If you spot traffic trouble, you can call us or text us hands-free at 905-427-9696. I'll have more traffic in less than 10 minutes.
1: 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Jays make the big trades and off with a win to start. 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

0: Good morning. It's 6:32. I'm Craig Smith with KX96 News for Canada Flooring and Rugs in Whitby. Today, a sunny sky, the high 28, could feel like 36. It's 12 right now. Checking traffic. Here's Carolyn.
1: Well, we do have a stalled vehicle. It's west on the 401 in the collectors, west of the 427 in the right lane. The problems on the north 427 ramp to Finch, they've cleared away. And seeing slowdown starting now on the south 404 from Shepherd on the parkway down to south of Lawrence. The KX96 traffic patrol continues.
0: Making news this morning, flight attendants at WestJet are back at work after a brief strike over the long weekend. Thousands of workers walking off the job Sunday morning, grounding all WestJet flights. Now, a tentative agreement, including pay increases, was reached yesterday. The cabin crew, 30 days to ratify that agreement. A motorcycle rider is hurt after colliding with a TTC bus. Police say it happened on Queen near Trinity Bellwoods Park about 3 p.m. yesterday. Now, the man was sent to hospital with non-life-threatening injuries. A pair of municipalities in Niagara Region, St. Catharines and Lincoln, have declared states of emergency due to flooding after recent heavy rainfall. St. Catharines mayor says that a hurricane's worth of rain has fallen in recent days, resulting in thousands of flooded homes. Officials say a pair of intense storms dropped more than 140 millimeters in less than a week. No one is hurt after two planes from a pair of flight schools in BC collided mid-air. This happened yesterday just east of Vancouver in Chilliwack. Airport officials there say that one of the planes had two people inside and landed safely. The other ended up submerged in a lagoon. MPs are divided over continuing hybrid rules for meetings. It began 6 years ago during the pandemic, allowing parliamentarians to vote and attend meetings from home. Liberal MP Corey Hogan says the hybrid rules allow him the flexibility as a father of three young kids. One Conservative MP said that the virtual rules should end. Another Canadian astronaut is preparing for a mission in space just a few months after the Artemis II's lunar flyby. Joshua Kutrick, who hails from eastern Alberta, is one of four members assigned to NASA's SpaceX Crew 13 mission. Now, Kutrick will spend six months, at the International Space Station. The team will take off from NASA's Kennedy Space Center in Florida in September. Marineland says the second phase of its whale relocation plan is underway. Seven whales moved to their new home at SeaWorld in San Antonio yesterday. It happens just a couple weeks after the first phase sent six belugas to the Shedd Aquarium in Chicago and to SeaWorld. The Blue Jays were busy at the MLB trade deadline, shipping out Kevin Gausman, Dalton Varsho, and Jeff Hoffman. In return, they added pitchers Jose Soriano and Spencer Arrigotti, along with a number of other prospects. Blue Jays opened a three-game series against Varsho in Houston last night with a 3-1 win. At the National Bank Open in Toronto, London, Ontario's Kayla Cross won her first ever WTA match, while Bianca Andreescu and Rebecca Marino were eliminated. Gabriel Diallo won his match in Montreal. It's 6:35. Your five-day forecast is next.
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0: Here's your five-day forecast. Today, we are looking at a sunny sky. The high 28. Clear tonight with an overnight low of 17. A little foggy overnight as well. Sunny tomorrow, high 28. Humidity about 33. Thursday, cloudy with a chance of showers. The high 27. Friday, cloudy with a slight chance of showers. The high 25. Saturday, mix of sun and cloud. Could see showers. The high 26. Right now, it is 13 in Mississauga, it's 10 in Port Perry, and it's 12 in Whitby. I'm Craig Smith. 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
4: All right, thank you very much. Craig, it's Tuesday.
5: Yeah.
4: Skip the day.
1: Just like that.
4: Boom. It's like a lot of people are on vacation this weekend.
1: Yeah, probably. Yeah. It's that time of the year, right?
4: Yep.
1: All right, well, listen, do you still have stuff stored at your parents' home?
4: Oh.
1: Well, we'll tell you what percentage of people say that they do, and let's just say there's a good chance that you probably do.
4: Yeah. Thank God. Dear old mom.
1: Right.
4: Here's Kane Brown. This is Heaven.

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0: WTA's number one country, KX96.
1: Yeah. Riley Green and Think As You Drunk.
0: Yeah. A nice little tribute there to Toby Keith.
1: Yeah, too. I like that at the end.
0: We heard Kane Brown, and let's see what he has to say to us this morning.
2: Like, I thought that I was sweet on my girls, but there's something about my little boy that, like, I want him to be tough, right? But I cannot get on to him. But he also, really? If I do get on to him, he's such a, like, drama. If you get on to him and he thinks he did something wrong, he'll just walk to a wall and put his forehead against the wall.
1: Oh, man. How do you deal with that? And that's like your heart just goes, oh, okay, yeah. You're not in trouble anymore.
0: Yeah. Well, good.
1: He puts himself in timeout.
0: We have, we added two grandkids this week.
1: Oh, wow. Yes.
0: One on Wednesday, one on Friday.
1: Oh,
0: Thursday,
1: wow.
0: Friday. Sorry.
1: How special.
0: Anyway.
1: So one was a boy. Correct?
0: Two boys. One we didn't know.
1: Yes.
0: They didn't want to find out.
1: No. Nope.
0: But I knew because my mother has a foolproof method. And
1: okay.
0: She told me what it was. And so I got our daughter to walk a certain way.
1: Yeah.
0: The way she carried herself, I went, that's a boy.
1: There
0: and
1: you
0: it was
1: go.
0: A boy.
1: And it was a boy.
0: Yeah.
1: Oh, well, congratulations.
0: Yeah.
1: And how special that they're just 2 days apart. That's amazing.
0: It's crazy. Yeah.
1: That's
0: busy,
1: wild.
0: Busy.
1: Oh, definitely. All right. Well, we had a stalled vehicle in West 401 in the collectors just west of the 427 in the right lane. The good news is that has cleared away. We are seeing slowdowns, though, on the West 401. Starting around Henry Street, it picks up just past Lake Ridge, and then it starts to fill in as you approach the Don Valley Parkway over to about Bayview. And then delays start around the Allen over towards the 427. East on the 401, slowdowns from Dixie through to Keele and South 404 Parkway. That's getting busy from Shepherd down to south of Lawrence. 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
3: 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More WestJet flights will be back in the sky today after 44,000 flight attendants walked off the job Sunday. A tentative agreement has been reached. And in sports, every organization should strive to be like Toronto. Those words from Jeff Hoffman after he was traded yesterday, along with Dalton Varsho and Kevin Gossman on Sunday. These stories and more coming up at 7. 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
1: Well, now I feel guilty for being so hard on Hoffman. Okay.
3: You should, and so should I.
0: I don't feel guilty at all.
1: I do. Now, he said nice things.
0: He gets great, and I'm very happy for him, and I hope he moves on and has a great career.
1: Well, like Jason and I were talking about it, you know, like I said, he'll probably be lights out in his first game, and he's like, well, if that's what he needs, then that's what
0: good.
1: He needs.
0: That's good. Fine. If the change did him well.
1: Yeah.
0: I mean, you need to call something when it is, right? And he messed up a few times. But whatever. It doesn't matter. He's gone. Okay.
1: Let's bye. Yeah.
0: So when you move out.
1: Yes.
0: Do you still have stuff at your mom or dad's house, your parents' house?
1: No, not anymore.
0: Well, if you do, though, you're definitely not alone. Nearly half of us still use their parents' home as storage space. Yeah. Guilty.
1: Yeah.
0: Only because we have so much stuff. It's almost embarrassing. We have stuff going to different places.
1: Yes.
0: And the question is always, do you know where we put the thing? The chair. It was the chair we were looking for.
1: I'm like, which house?
0: I think it's at my mom's house. And my wife said, no, it's not there. It's at the thing. I said, it's at the storage place. No, it's, I'm telling you, we go downstairs. There it is. The chair.
1: Oh my gosh.
0: We have.
1: And this is how you end up with multiples of stuff, right, Craig?
3: Yeah, exactly.
0: You know those big rectangular mirrors you get from IKEA?
1: Yes. Mm-hmm.
0: Mm-hmm. We had one of those. And we saw it on TV. It was a show or something. My wife goes, oh, I like that. Remember we had that mirror? I go, we still do. It's downstairs right now in my mom's house. No, it's not. I tell you, it is. And it was.
1: Ah.
0: We stopped there. We left the cottage a day early because it was just peeing down rain.
1: Yes.
3: Yeah. Mm-hmm.
0: We said, you know what?
1: Let's just go.
0: Go to my mom's. We'll stay there and then make the half trip home tomorrow. And that was a perfect choice. But sure enough, there it is. There's the mirror.
1: See? You need to keep like a list of what you have where,
0: I know.
1: And then take stuff off if you, because you're kind of here, there, and everywhere, right?
0: Right.
1: Like Craig, obviously, you're still storing stuff at your parents' place.
0: Like him. Right. Yeah. It's the most important storage. Yeah.
1: No, my parents, they downsized years ago. So it was just like, I got everything.
3: Had no choice. You got the box of.
1: I got all the stuff, even stuff I didn't even know that my mom had hung on to, like cards from like when I was born and my first birthday and stuff, which was kind of cool. But I got all that back and I'm like, well, what do you want me to do with this stuff? Like, these are your memories, not really mine, you know? So
0: the average person keeps 9 boxes of belongings.
1: Oh, yeah.
0: Yeah.
1: Yeah.
3: Wow.
0: That makes sense to me.
1: Well, we're currently storing because one of our kids has like officially moved out. He's working away, so he's on his own. Yep. And we've got a spot in the garage up in the loft.
0: Of course.
1: Where it's like, okay, we're going to box stuff up and it's there and, you know,
0: it's fine.
1: It's waiting for you when you're ready for it.
0: And well, I mean, if you can't do it with your parents, who can you do it with?
3: Yeah.
0: You know, like friends, I guess, sometimes.
1: Or, you know, I don't know, a storage unit.
0: Yeah, well, they're expensive.
1: They can be pricey, but no. Yeah.
0: Right?
3: Yeah.
0: So
3: wait, Jerry, you haven't got the box of your old hockey trophies back?
0: I did get it back.
1: He said he just sent it back to his mom's, though, for now.
0: After a better night. No, I couldn't find the stuff. And then we went there. I was like, there it is. And then I was looking for... McDonald's. Mm. I had the Employee of the Month certificate with the picture. Remember, I was going to bring it in here every year, and I couldn't find it. Now it's out.
1: Now you know where it is.
0: Now it's in my house.
1: There you go.
0: So it'll be displayed, I'm sure, prominently.
1: Oh, my gosh.
0: For anybody who wants to see 1983 Jerry.
1: I look forward to the Christmas party this year.
0: McDonald's Employee of the Month. Jerry's favorite food is a quarter pounder.
1: Well, that hasn't changed.
0: No. Well, I don't eat it anymore, but... Doesn't mean I don't like it. Anyway.
1: And the McRib.
0: It's nice to go through. Yes. Stop. Now you get me going. Nice to go through some old memorabilia every once in a while, but here's a good chance you're storing stuff at mom and dad's.
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3: Or something like that.
1: Something like that. Sunny today, 28. It's going to feel like 36. Right now, it was a chilly start to the morning. We are at 12 degrees.
3: All right, and the drive this morning, the South 404 Parkway, that's filling in from about Shepherd down to south of Lawrence. It's slowing on the West 401, approaching the 412 over to west of Lake Ridge, and then a bit of volume just west of the Don Valley Parkway over to Young. And again, it's busy from the Allen over towards the 427. On the East 401, delays from Dixie through to Keele. 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I'll have more traffic in less than 10 minutes.
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1: 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She loves it. 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
2: Good morning. It's 7 o'clock. I'm Craig Smith with KX 96 News. Sunny and 28. Today could feel 36. It is 13 right now. Checking traffic. Here's Carolyn.
3: All right. Well, east on the 401, slowdowns from east of Dixie over to Keele. South 404 Parkway from Shepherd down to south of Lawrence. On the west 401, it is slowing as you approach the 412. Picks up west of Lake Ridge. Slowdowns from the Don Valley Parkway to Young and again from the Allen over towards the 427. The KX 96 traffic patrol continues.
2: Making news this morning. WestJet flights slowly taking off again after a one-day strike by their cabin crew. More than 4,000 flight attendants walked off the job Sunday over a pay dispute. The stoppage led to workers also getting locked out and some flights getting grounded for the long weekend. The new deal includes an increase in pay. Workers now 30 days to ratify it. A man is injured and after Toronto police say his motorcycle crashed into a TTC bus. It happened yesterday afternoon about 3 o'clock, Queen Street in the Trinity Bellwoods Park area. He was rushed to hospital with non-life-threatening injuries. Police investigating a daytime hit-and-run in Toronto. Investigators say a white cargo van collided with another vehicle near Eglinton and Warden just before noon yesterday. The van took off. The driver of the second vehicle suffered minor injuries. The OPP are investigating a fatal boat crash on Lake Rosso in Muskoka. Officers say they got a call late Friday night after a boat was found heavily damaged on a rock ledge. The bodies of a 32-year-old man and a 30-year-old woman have since been recovered. Anyone with information is asked to call police. A state of emergency has been declared in both St. Catharines and the town of Lincoln. There's been extensive flooding in both those areas following two torrential rainstorms. Doug Ford says the Emergency Operations Center has been in close contact with impacted municipalities, while air purifiers are also being offered to help dry out flooded basements. A number of hospitals in Ontario testing out an AI tool used to predict delirium. Research shows it affects one in four adults during a hospital admission. Now, health officials say that any medical condition can lead to delirium, causing hallucinations, aggression, or sleepiness. They also say nearly half of the cases can be prevented with proper sleep, hydration, and mobility. The Blue Jays were sellers at the trade deadline, shipping away Dalton Varsho, Jeff Hoffman, and Kevin Gausman, among others. But they were also buyers, picking up some pitching and prospects. They did play Varsho in Houston last night. The center fielder made the first play of the game before the Jays went on to win it 3-1. Bianca Andreescu is out of the National Bank Open in Toronto, losing in the first round after having a 5-2 lead in the first set. She got swept. Rebecca Marino also lost in straight sets. Kayla Cross of London, Ontario, earning her first WTA victory. It is 7:04. Your five-day forecast is next.
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2: Here's your five-day forecast. Sunny and 28. Today could feel 36. Clear sky tonight. Overnight, some fog and down to 17. Sunny tomorrow, the high 28. Humidity about 33. Thursday, cloudy. There is a chance of showers, the high 27. Friday, cloudy with a slight chance of showers as well, the high 25. On Saturday, a mix of sun and cloud. Could see showers, 26 degrees. Right now, it is 15 in Brampton. It's sitting at 11 in Port Perry, and it's 13 in Bowmanville. I'm Craig Smith. 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
9: Thank you, Craig. Meatless Toaster. Coming up at, 7:15 this morning, thereabouts?
3: That's when we do it. Also, yes. We've all heard the phrase, first world problems.
9: Oh.
3: We've all used it, too, from time to time. All right. So what are some of the more common first world problems that we kind of tend to have to deal with?
9: I'll give you an example.
3: Yes.
9: I was on the dock there one day. We lost power.
3: Yes.
9: I had no internet.
3: Oh, no.
9: I was like, what's going on? How come I don't have internet on my dock? Let me do it.

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1: That's Dean Brody, a man without a woman.
0: Heard the hands of time there, Eric Church. They do quickly go by, don't they? Someone went in and skipped a couple of days and then made me wake up and go, okay, it's Friday now.
1: Yeah.
0: Like, what?
1: Yeah, I know. It goes so fast,
0: like
1: doesn't it?
0: Last Saturday, I was like, I got the whole time ahead of me.
1: Yeah, yeah.
0: I got a week and then
1: and an
0: next
1: extra
0: weekend,
1: day.
0: An extra day. It's like, this is never going to end. Monday morning.
1: Yeah.
0: Tuesday morning. Back to work. How does this happen?
1: I don't know.
0: It's darker later in the morning now, too.
1: Stop it, you now. Why? Why?
0: Sunny and 28 today, 36 with a humidex. It's still, it's up to 13
1: it's
0: degrees.
1: It's up to 13. Focus on that, the sunny and 28 and the humidex and all that stuff. All right, we're just getting some messages here from Jackson. He said it looks like they might be doing some filming right now on Ninth Line in Markham Road. He said there's so many police around right now. So
0: what are they filming?
1: I don't know. He said somebody saw a sign about honcho or something. So I don't know.
0: Okay.
1: I don't know. I don't have confirmation of it.
0: So. All right.
1: All right. Looks like there is a collision at Roslyn and Somerville as well. On the West 401, we're seeing delays. They're starting as you approach the 412. It picks up west of Lake Ridge, and then it's starting to fill in from the Don Valley Parkway, approaching the Don Valley Parkway across to Young, and again from the Allen over to Islington. East on the 401, slowdowns, they start around Dixie through to Keel. KX 96 traffic is brought to you by the Capitol Theater in Port Hope. Farley Mowat's beloved World War II memoir hits the stage. Catch the world premiere of And No Bird Sang August 14th through September 6th. Tickets at CapitolTheater.com. If you spot traffic trouble, you can call us or text us hands-free at 905-427-9696. I'll have more traffic in less than 10 minutes.
2: I'm Craig Smith in the KX 96 newsroom. Here's what's making news this hour. QP has given WestJet flight attendants 30 days to ratify their new tentative agreement made yesterday. And in sports, no more Gossman, Varsho, or Hoffman. Jays traded them away at the deadline. Went on to beat Houston last night. 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
0: All right, you got any first world problems? You know, like I was saying, I was on the dock. The power went out, and all of a sudden, I'm like, hey, I can't download it. What's going on?
1: Yeah, our power went out at the trailer for a little bit this weekend. It's just like,
0: this sucks.
1: Yeah, exactly. It's
0: like, all right. You know, like,
1: as we're sitting outside and don't even care, you know?
0: My wife goes, look at the water, the birds, the loons.
1: Yes, yeah.
0: It's like, oh, yeah, you're right.
1: Mm-hmm, yeah.
0: Need that perspective.
2: Yeah, exactly.
1: But when it's out, it's annoying.
2: Exactly.
0: Let's see. A call from unknown numbers. That's a first world problem. It's like, who cares?
1: Mm-hmm.
0: Are you going to get it? You're going to get... No. If it's important, they'll leave a message.
1: I like the likely spam now. It's like, oh, goody. Now I'm justified in ignoring you.
0: Isn't this great?
1: It is.
0: And I don't know. Like things... Not being able to find the end of the clear tape... When you're trying to get a piece of tape, you know, it's like, I can't find it.
1: As you're wrapping like a gift for somebody.
0: Yeah, something like that.
1: That is frustrating,
0: though. Just little things that we don't need to worry about. Okay? There. Hot outside, cold in the office. Yeah. Maybe just get prepared for it. Bring a sweater in.
1: I don't know. When it's chilly in here, it gets very, it's
0: uncomfortable. I know, but we know what's going to happen, so bring a sweater. Doesn't someone in the newsroom have a sweater there?
1: Oh, Becca's got a whole bunch of them there. Yeah, she's got
0: a wardrobe.
1: She's got blankets and everything. Shawls, blankets. Yeah,
0: I might
1: she's
0: borrow
1: got
0: one of her shawls.
1: Are you cold?
0: No, not now.
1: Oh,
0: no,
1: I was going to say.
0: I got shorts and t-shirts, so I'm doing well.
1: Mm-hmm.
0: Yeah. Anyway,
1: probably have an infection in your foot.
0: No,
1: okay,
0: probably.
1: We're good.
0: It's infectious. The winning. How about that? Beat the toaster.
1: Sounds good. It's festering. All right. Yes, caller number three gets to play 905-427-9696.
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0: It is 7:20. Good morning. Let's get to Pete the Toaster.
12: All right, Craig, are you there?
2: I am. Good morning.
12: And we have Chantel on the phone with us. Good morning, Chantel.
13: Hi, good morning.
12: How are you doing?
13: I'm good. How are you guys?
12: We're good.
0: Excellent. Did you have a good weekend?
13: Yeah, it was good. Thank you.
0: Yes,
13: yeah, very I just nice. Spent time with family.
0: That's nice. That's what it's all about. Yeah.
13: Yeah.
0: All right. Well, here we go. What are we playing for this morning?
12: All right. We have a $50 gift card to spend at the all-new IHOP and Applebee's restaurant in Ajax.
0: Okay. It's brand new. Yep. Here we go. The category, though, to beat the toaster. Give us five objects that are sharp. Five sharp objects. Get ready. Get set. Go.
12: Go.
13: A knife, the corner of like a desk. A fork.
0: Yeah.
13: A book. A chair. Oh gosh. A measuring tape. You know, the edge of the measuring tape.
0: I'm going to give her E for effort on that one, and I'm going to give it. It's going to be a prize right there.
12: Yeah. Well, the book for because the paper.
0: The pages.
12: Yeah. Yeah,
0: paper
12: exactly.
0: Cut. You can get a paper cut.
12: Mm-hmm.
0: Death by a thousand paper cuts.
12: Yes.
0: Yeah, scissors. You could have said saw, razor blade, skate.
13: Oh, gosh, I wasn't thinking like those things.
12: No, it's
0: skate blade.
12: Mm-hmm.
0: What about lawn darts? Not anymore.
12: No.
0: Well, they were never sharp anyway. They were just heavy.
12: Yeah, exactly. I don't know what everybody was so worried about with the lawn darts. Now they've gone and ruined it.
0: I know. And darts themselves, they're really
12: They
0: sharp.
12: Are sharp. I got one of those in the hand.
0: Oh, nice.
12: Yeah, yeah. The fall fair one time.
0: You're a winner, Chantel. Congratulations.
13: Thank you so much.
0: Thank you. All right. Have a wonderful week.
13: You too.
0: Okay.
12: Take care.
0: Bye-bye.
13: You too.
12: Bye-bye.
0: Bye. She's the best.
12: Yes.
0: Way to go.
12: She did a great job.
0: Excellent. Here's Stella Lefty. She's pretty sharp, too. Boston, KX96. On a

0: GTA's number one country, KX96. That is Stella Lefty. And singing about Boston. That's one of the teams we're chasing, the Blue Jays. Still in it, four games out. It's doable. We have, you know, most of August, all of September.
1: Yes. We'll see.
0: It's not impossible.
1: There is a chance.
0: Telling me there's a chance.
1: There is a chance.
0: Four games out. Right now, sunshine here and 13 degrees to start your day.
1: All right. We also do have a collision showing right now at Rosalind and Somerville. And then on the West 401, delays from about Henry Street over towards Salem. And then it starts to bunch up around Markham Road across to Bayview. And then from the Allen over to Islington. East 401 from the 410 through to Keele and South 404 on Valley Parkway. That's getting busy as you approach Shepherd down to south of Lawrence. 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I'll have more traffic in less than 10 minutes.
0: Craig is coming up.
1: Oh, wow.
0: From the Durham Radio Newsroom. I don't know what happened there. Frog cut
1: voice change. Oh, don't say frog.
0: Oh, sorry. Sorry, Craig. He's on the way in just a few.
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0: Good morning. It's 7:31. I'm Craig Smith with KX96 News for Canada Flooring and Rugs in Whitby. Sunny and 28 today. Could feel later 36. It's 13 right now. Checking traffic. Here's Carolyn.
1: There is a collision right now at Rosland and Somerville. And then we are seeing slowdowns on the West 401 from about Henry Street over to west of Lake Ridge. And then from Markham Road across to Yonge. And again, from the Allen over to Islington. East 401 from the 410 through to Keel. South 404 down Valley Parkway. Way from Finch down to south of Lawrence. The KX96 traffic patrol continues.
0: Making news this morning, flight attendants at WestJet are back at work after a brief strike over the long weekend. Thousands walked off the job Sunday morning, grounding all WestJet flights. A tentative agreement, including pay increases, was reached yesterday. The cabin crew has now 30 days to ratify the agreement. A motorcycle rider hurt after colliding with a TTC bus. Police say it happened on Queen near Trinity Bellwood Park around 3 yesterday afternoon. The man was sent to hospital with non-life-threatening injuries. A pair of municipalities in Niagara region, St. Catharines and Lincoln, have declared a state of emergency due to flooding after recent heavy rainfall. St. Catharines mayor says a hurricane's worth of rain has fallen in recent days, resulting in thousands of flooded homes and basements. Officials say a pair of intense storms dropped more than 140 millimeters in less than a week. No one is hurt after two planes from a pair of flight schools in BC collided mid-air. It happened yesterday just east of Vancouver near Chilliwack. Airport officials say one of the planes had two people inside and landed safely. The other ended up submerged in a lagoon. MPs are divided over continuing hybrid rules for meetings. It began 6 years ago during the pandemic, allowing parliamentarians to vote and attend committee meetings from home. Liberal MP Corey Hogan says the hybrid rules allow him the flexibility as a father of three young kids. One Conservative MP said in February that the virtual rules should end. Another Canadian astronaut is preparing for a mission in space just a few months after Artemis II's lunar flyby. Joshua Kutrick, who hails from eastern Alberta, is one of four members assigned to NASA's SpaceX Crew 13 mission. Kutrick will spend 6 months at the International Space Station. The team will take off from NASA's Kennedy Space Center in Florida in September. Dalton Varsho the Blue Jays busy at the MLB trade deadline, sending away Dalton Varsho, Jeff Hoffman, and, of course, on Sunday, Kevin Gausman. In return, they added pitchers Jose Soriano, Spencer Arrighetti, and a number of prospects. Blue Jays opened a three-game series against Varsho in Houston last night with a 3-1 win. National Bank Open in Toronto. London, Ontario's Kayla Cross won her first WTA match, while Bianca Andreescu and Rebecca Marino were eliminated. Gabriel Diallo won his match in Montreal. It's 7:34. Your 5-day forecast is next.
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0: Here's your 5-day forecast. Sunny and 28 today. Humidity will make it feel around 36. Clear tonight with an overnight low of 17. Sunny start tomorrow, high of 28. Humidity 33. Thursday, cloudy. There is a chance of showers, the high 27. Friday, cloudy with a slight chance of showers and a high of 25. Saturday, mix of sun and cloud. Could see showers, the high 26. Right now, 15 in Toronto. It's sitting at 17 in Richmond Hill, and it's 13 in Ajax. I'm Craig Smith. 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
5: All right, thank you, Craig. Back from vacation, back from the long weekend. We're together. Let's go.
1: And a great day to be back. Today is National Chocolate Chip Cookie Day.
0: Nice.
1: We'll tell you how it came to be.
5: Okay.
1: It's by accident.
5: And another iconic food staple on a fast food menu celebrating a birthday this week. It turns 55. What food item is it? A lot of people loving it. We'll get to it coming up. Luke Combs first. Yeah.

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1: That's Lainey Wilson with John Mayer, phone, keys, wallets.
0: Yep, got them all. Thank you.
1: Good.
0: We had a friend up to the cottage. She came up and she worked during the day and then, you know, spent a little time with us.
1: Right.
0: It was nice. But last night she was there, she dropped her phone in this between the couch cushions. And it's one of these couches that has two sections put together.
1: Okay.
0: So it's like,
1: you got to take it apart.
0: Almost had to take it apart. Yeah, we're in there, you know, doing the old, twisting ourselves around, contortionist act.
1: Yes, to try to get underneath it. How come your arm is never quite skinny enough to get far enough
0: you
1: down?
0: Can, you keep touching it and it pushes it further and further in, you know?
1: The fingers, the fingertips. You're like, I got this. Yes.
0: What's going on here? Sunny and 28 today. It's going to feel like 36. Right now it's 13.
1: Hey, you're willing the power into your fingertips. Just... Come on. All right. Looks like we have a couple of collisions going on here. One at Rosslyn and Somerville. Another one on Stevenson at the 401. And then on the West 401, it's slowing from Henry Street over to west of Lake Ridge. It looks like we had problems there in the Bullnose. And then on the West 401, delays again approaching Markham Road across to Young. And then from the Allen over to approaching the 427. On the East 401, east of the 410, delays over to Keele. South 404, it starts to slow from Finch onto the Parkway down to south of Lawrence, again through Don Mills, and then from south of Bloor down towards the Gardner. 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I'll have more traffic in less than 10 minutes.
2: 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Here's what's making news this hour. WestJet flights are back in the air after a one-day strike and lockout of flight attendants. And in sports, Blue Jays traded Varsho, Hoffman, and Gossman and picked up pitching and prospects at the deadline. 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
0: Thank you, Craig. All right, so it is chocolate chip day.
2: Yes, chocolate chip cookie.
1: Chocolate chip cookie day. So the creator of the chocolate chip cookie was Ruth Graves Wakefield, and she was the owner of the Toll House restaurant in Whitman, Massachusetts.
0: Oh.
1: And she created the recipe in the 1930s. So she served her Toll House chocolate crunch cookie to go with the restaurant's vanilla ice cream, which sounds delicious, doesn't
2: it? Yeah, it does. Toll House ice cream sandwich.
1: Yeah, so what happened was, the recipe happened by accident because she added broken pieces of a Nestle semi-sweet chocolate bar into the cookie dough.
2: Right.
1: She was expecting them to melt into the batter, but of course they did not melt. They held their shape. And that was when the chocolate chip cookie was born.
0: Wow.
1: Yes, the Toll House chocolate chip cookie.
0: All right.
1: There you go.
0: Another big invention this week.
1: Yeah.
0: 55 years ago. The Egg McMuffin was invented.
1: Oh my goodness. Wow.
0: Herb Peterson created the McMuffin breakfast sandwich out of frustration. He was a McDonald's restaurant franchisee. So in 1971... he believed he wasn't the only McDonald's fan who was hungry before 11. They never used to have the breakfast.
1: Ah, right.
0: So he asked a local blacksmith to make an egg ring to keep the fried egg round and tidy for a handheld sandwich. What a great idea.
1: Cool.
0: Peterson concocted the meal in his McDonald's restaurant in Santa Barbara and asked Ray Kroc, McDonald's founder, and Peterson, his close friend as well, to give it a look. So Kroc dropped by and went, yep. Ding, but it was not until 4 years later where they perfected it and brought it into every restaurant.
1: Yeah, yeah. Oh, that's so cool.
2: Wow.
0: Now, does breakfast go to 10:30 or 11? What? That's the only age-old question.
2: There's a high school nearby.
1: Yeah. Really?
0: That's the age-old question, right?
2: That's what they'd base it on.
1: I used to hate that flip time. Like when,
0: you did it at Burger King.
1: Yeah. Oh, my goodness.
0: I did it at McDonald's. We called it changeover. Probably what you guys called it.
1: Yes.
0: Something like that.
1: Yeah. Oh, my gosh.
0: It's like changeover coming up. And so let's say it was 11. At 10:02, you'd start cooking the hamburgers. Mm-hmm. So you'd have one grill clean. You're cooking the hamburgers on that. Still cooking the breakfast. Then you get people coming in at 5 after.
1: Yeah.
0: Can I get a big breakfast? be like, well, it's...
1: Sorry, breakfast is kind of done now.
0: Over. Well, it's only like 5 after. Yeah.
1: Well, sorry.
0: Yeah. There are rules. Can you drive at 15? No, it's 16.
1: Yeah.
0: I don't know.
1: No, Yeah.
0: Changeover was always hard.
1: Those were the days.
0: It's 7:49. We're going to do some shout-outs. Coming your way next.
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0: All right, time to do some shout-outs for you this morning.
2: All right.
0: What do we got, Craig?
2: Okay, just celebs. Cole and Dylan Sprouse. Yep. Zach and Cody.
0: Oh, yeah, Sweet Life.
1: Oh,
0: yes.
1: This is going to make me feel really old. Go.
2: 34.
0: No!
1: Oh, that's not too bad. Okay.
0: No, they're almost old enough for the early buffet on the cruise ship.
2: Yes.
1: Whew, okay, that doesn't make me feel too bad.
2: Yeah.
1: I used to love those shows. Yep. I used to watch them with Trav.
0: Oh, me too. Yep.
1: Yeah.
2: Meghan Markle is 45 today. Right. Kurt Busch, 48. Jeff Gordon, 55. Wow. Daniel Day Kim is 58. Roger Clemens, 64 today. President Barack Obama is 65. And Billy Bob Thornton, 71.
0: I do like them tater tots.
1: Tater tots.
0: He's a super talented guy. Women love him. Billy what Bob, is it about him?
1: I don't know what it is, but there's something. I don't know.
0: He's kind of greasy, man.
1: Yeah, but there's something about him. Right? Yeah, I'm kind of one of them. I don't understand it, though. I'm confused by it.
0: Maybe I should start smoking and lose a lot of weight. Here's Luke Bryan, KX96.

0: is Luke Bryan and Drunk on You, GTA's number one country, KX96. Sunny and 28 today, 36 with the humidex. It's 13 degrees right now.
1: I'm going to have a Craig moment with traffic. Okay. There's so much going on. All right, so we have a collision at Roslyn in Somerville. There's also a crash southbound Stevenson south of the 401. Thanks to Regis for just confirming that. We also just had a traffic spotter call and confirm that westbound Dundas west of Cochrane, we have a collision. Looks like there's problems on Bloor west of Harmony and also at Harwood and Bailey. Now west on the Gardner just before Jameson, we've got a collision there in the right lane. And east QEW at Mississauga Road, a crash blocks the left lane. KX 96 traffic is brought to you by Red Barn Bingo in Oshawa, where it's more than a game. 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Red Barn Bingo, Wayne Court, Oshawa. The KX 96 traffic patrol continues.
0: A lot of people agreeing that Billy Bob Thornton, he's just a weird charisma about this guy.
1: Don't know what it is.
0: We use the word greasy.
1: There's something about him. I don't know what it is. Yeah. There's just something about him.
0: That's true. You're not alone in thinking that.
1: Yeah.
0: Oh, well, 7:56.
1: I know. That's why I'm not afraid to admit it.
0: You're safe.
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0: Here's Morgan Wallen, Wasted on You. Greg Smith, coming up next in the Durham Radio Newsroom. Starting your day with sunshine, 13 degrees now, 28 will be the high. Here's Morgan Wallen.

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2: Good morning, it's 8:02. I'm Craig Smith with KX96 News. Sunny and 28 today, could feel 36. It's 17 right now. Checking traffic. Here's Carolyn.
3: All right, well, we have a lot of collisions happening right now. First off, there's one at Roslyn and Somerville. And according to the map, it looks like the east and westbound lanes have been blocked off for that. A collision southbound on Stevenson, south of the 401. Another one at Harwood and Bailey. Also westbound Dundas, west of Cochrane. And on Bloor, west of Harmony. Then on the west Gardner, just before Jameson, we have a crash there in the right lane. Another collision east on the QEW at Mississauga Road. That is affecting the left lane. The KX 96 traffic patrol continues.
2: Making news this morning, WestJet flights are slowly taking off again after a one-day strike by their cabin crew. Over 4,000 flight attendants walked off the job Sunday over a pay dispute. The stoppage led to workers being locked out and some flights getting grounded during the long weekend. Now, this new deal includes an increase in pay. Workers have 30 days to ratify the agreement. A man is injured after Toronto police say his motorcycle collided with a TTC bus. It happened yesterday afternoon about 3 o'clock on Queen near Trinity Bellwoods Park. He was rushed to hospital with non-life-threatening injuries. Police are investigating a daytime hit and run in Toronto. Investigators say a white cargo van collided with another vehicle near Eglinton and Warden around noon yesterday. The van took off. The driver of the second vehicle suffered minor injuries. The OPP investigating a fatal boat crash on Lake Rosso in Muskoka. Officers got the call late Friday night after a boat was found heavily damaged on a rock ledge. The bodies of a 32-year-old man and 30-year-old woman have since been recovered. Anyone with information is asked to contact police. A state of emergency has been declared in both St. Catharines and the town of Lincoln. There has been extensive damage there and flooding in both areas following two torrential rainstorms. Doug Ford says the Emergency Operations Center has been in close contact with impacted municipalities. Air purifiers have also been offered to help dry out flooded basements. A number of hospitals in Ontario are testing out an AI tool used to predict delirium. Research shows it affects one in four adults during a hospital admission. Health officials say that any medical condition can lead to delirium, causing hallucinations, aggression, or sleepiness. They also say that nearly half of the cases can be prevented with proper sleep, hydration, and mobility. Blue Jays were sellers at the trade deadline, shipping away Dalton Varsho, Jeff Hoffman, and Kevin Gossman, among others. They were also some buyers, picking up pitching and prospects. They played Varsho last night in Houston, and the center fielder made the first play of the game before the Jays went on to win it 3-1. Bianca Andreescu is out at the National Bank Open in Toronto. She lost in the first round after having a 5-2 lead in the first set. Rebecca Marino also lost in straight sets, while Kayla Cross of London, Ontario, earned her first WTA victory. It's 8:05. Your five-day forecast is next.
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2: Here's your five-day forecast. A sunny sky today with a high of 28. Clear tonight. Overnight, some fog. A low of 17. Sunny sky again tomorrow. A high of 28. Humidity, 33. Thursday, cloudy sky. Chance of showers, 27. Friday, cloudy. Chance of showers, 25. Saturday, mix of sun and cloud. Could see showers. The high, 26. Right now, 18 in Brampton. It's sitting at 17 in Port Perry. And it's 17 in Oshawa. I'm Craig Smith. 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
5: Thank you, Craig. Well, it's flying by here this morning.
3: It is. Yeah, it's already 8:06. Look at that.
5: To work.
3: All right, listen, yes. If you feel like you're being left behind by technology,
5: yep,
3: you're not alone.
5: Right.
3: We'll tell you what percentage of people feel like they just kind of can't keep up with it.
5: Adults specifically.
3: Yes, well, obviously.
5: Yes.
3: It's not the kids.
5: Well, the kids.
3: They don't care. They're just like,
5: I just hand them the thing and go, here.
3: Yeah, exactly. Yeah, they don't care. Yeah.
5: All right, we'll give you those numbers. Coming up, here's Tennille Towns.

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1: What's up, y'all? It's Bailey Zimmerman. Here's my new song, Chevy Silverado.
2: Chevy Silverado.
1: I bought my grandpa's Chevy Silverado, and I lived my life in that truck, and I think that's why it's so special to me.
0: KX96.

0: Hawaii's number one country, KX96. That is Bailey Zimmerman and Chevy Silverado. Somebody's daughter before that from Tennille Towns. Good morning, everybody. We've got a beautiful sunshiny day, and the temperature will be 28. Humidex will make it feel like 36. Where was this weather?
1: When you were on vacation? Yeah, I know. It kind of...
0: Does it rain here a lot? Off and on, kind of?
1: Honestly, I can't really remember what it did last week, to be honest with you. It was last week, and I was very busy.
0: You get a half sunny day.
1: Yeah.
0: And then you wake up the next morning, and then there were showers.
1: Yeah.
0: Then it would go away for 2-3 hours. You get everything dried off. You're sitting down. And here comes the rain again.
1: Yeah.
0: And it would only be for 20 minutes. But enough that everything got wet.
1: Exactly.
0: It's like,
1: I think it was an okay week. You know, it didn't seem to be, I don't remember.
0: I think,
1: trying to remember. Craig might be able to tell you.
0: A nice stretch Thursday, Friday, Saturday, and then Sunday was a washout, as we all know.
1: Lots of
0: heavy, heavy rain. Holy cow.
1: It's crazy.
0: Like Sunday night, you could hear just on the roof, you know.
1: It was crazy. All day on Sunday at the trailer. It was crazy. Yeah. It just kept coming. I didn't think it was ever going to stop.
0: 17 degrees right now, though, and sunny.
1: Could be worse, though. You could be in Niagara on the Lake where they saw like almost 300 milliliters.
0: That's crazy.
1: It's insane.
0: Yeah.
1: It's insane.
0: Yeah.
1: All right. We have a collision at Roslyn in Somerville. Now, according to the map, the eastbound and westbound lanes are blocked. So if you've been through that area, you can update us, or you've been around it, we'd really appreciate it. It looks like the crash on Stevenson south of the 401 is cleared away. Same story with the problems at Harwood and Bailey and on Bloor west of Harmony. Now, we saw this collision showing on Dundas, westbound Dundas west of Cochrane, and also a crash west on the Gardner just before Jameson in the right lane. Problems, though, on the east QEW at Mississauga Road, they have cleared. 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I'll have more traffic in less than 10 minutes.
2: 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More WestJet flights will be back in the sky today after 44,000 flight attendants walked off the job Sunday. And in sports, every organization should strive to be like Toronto. Those words from Jeff Hoffman after he was traded yesterday, along with Dalton Varsho and Kevin Gossman on Sunday. 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
0: Thank you, Craig. You can no longer hassle the Hoff.
1: No.
0: Those days are over.
1: No, they're gone.
0: I hassled.
2: Yes,
0: when he was here.
1: Yes, so did I.
2: Yes, you did.
0: A lot of people.
1: Yeah.
0: A lot of listeners were hassling the Hoff. Now he's gone.
2: Mm-hmm.
0: Time to stop.
1: And we got 3 players for him.
2: Yes, because he's good.
1: Where?
0: He's not good.
2: Yes, he is.
0: He wasn't good for the Jays. When it counted, it didn't happen. Anyway,
1: there were moments of brilliance and then moments of not so brilliant.
0: He is a solid reliever.
2: Yes, absolutely.
0: I don't think he's a closer.
2: Sure.
0: That's all. That's just my opinion.
1: Yeah. Anyway. But I bet he's going to do well. He'll be lights out now.
0: He does, just not against us.
1: Yeah. Oh, true.
0: Yeah. But that tends to not happen.
1: Yeah, yeah.
0: Here we go. Technology.
1: Oh, yes.
0: What percent of adults say they feel like they're being left behind by technology, but you know what? A lot of them don't care. Yes, Carol?
1: My arm's up.
0: Oh, your arm's up.
1: Yeah.
2: You don't care.
1: Well, I care. I do care, obviously, because technology is part of what... I was just having a conversation with our engineer about technology.
0: Oh, that's right.
1: Yes, because I had issues this weekend. Yeah, exactly.
0: 16% don't care. I bet that number's higher that feel like they're being left behind.
1: Oh, yeah, definitely.
0: Absolutely.
1: Definitely.
0: Here's the things, pieces of technology we don't need, but are there... and can be helpful.
1: Mm.
0: So, do you prefer a menu or a QR code in a restaurant?
1: Menu.
0: Yeah, me too.
2: Yeah.
0: Oh, Craig, you do?
2: Yeah.
0: Okay.
1: Yeah, I like to look. I feel like, I don't know.
2: When you're sitting down,
1: I want the menu.
0: Where we go in Mexico, there's no menus. Here's the QR code, scan it. And then you're on your phone, you got to do the whole finger thing to make it bigger.
1: Bigger, yes.
0: Then you go to flip up on the page and it doesn't work. And
1: yeah.
0: Just give me a menu.
1: Can I just have a menu? It's so much easier. Yeah, exactly.
0: The other one that really annoys me, I understand the technology has to move on and all that, but tickets for concerts and sporting events, I like to have the ticket.
2: Yeah.
0: Then you can save the ticket. Now you can't even.
2: There's no souvenir like that.
0: There's no souvenir.
1: Yeah, exactly. That's a good point. Yeah.
0: And also, you know, we've had it where the tickets are lost. I don't know where they are. I'm scanning. Where did you save them? I don't know. I don't know where I saved them.
1: Somewhere in my downloads. Craig, where's my downloads? Right, Craig?
0: I had to call, I think it was the Blue Jays office. And I said, look, I don't know where the tickets went. Oh, okay. It's saying that I'm in Vancouver, that I bought the ticket. No, I'm here. Toronto. You have to go in. You got to change yourself. Oh, my God. Change my settings.
1: Someone just send me a ticket, please.
0: Can you just, yeah, I'll come down there. When's your office open till? Well, we don't give the tickets. They don't do it.
1: Yeah. Well.
0: Anyway, that's one we could do without, I think.
1: Okay. Jerry was trying for game 7 of the World Series. Yeah. Whatever.
2: Right. I swear I had them. I just can't find them anymore.
0: The woman in the store told me. Yeah. In the box office.
2: To be fair, that is an advancement because if you left the tickets at home, you would have been screwed too. So.
0: Yeah.
2: Because people do that all the time.
0: Yeah.
2: Or did.
0: Yeah.
1: Just we should have both. It should be an option to have both.
0: Yes. Thank you. Okay.
1: I know.
0: Now we
1: Craig, where are my downloads?
0: Yeah. Here, look at this.
1: How many times a week do I ask you that, Craig?
2: Control J.
0: Look at my barcode from the concert I went to. What a great memorabilia that is.
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0: Let's go parking with Tyler Hubbard. It's your Tuesday morning back after the long weekend. Enjoy the sunshine today. 28 will be our high.

0: Tyler Hubbard. That's Park, GTA's number one country, KX96. The day to hit the park, hit the water, sunny, 28 degrees if you're on vacation this week and listening, you are in for a couple of nice days. It's going to feel like 36 today. That's okay. It's summer. It's 17 degrees in the sunshine right now.
1: All right. We do have a collision at Roslyn and Somerville, and eastbound and westbound lanes are blocked at that intersection right now. Westbound Dundas, west of Cochrane, there was also a crash. And problems to west on the Gardner just before Jameson, where the right lane is blocked with a collision. 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I'll have more traffic in less than 10 minutes.
0: Craig is coming up. 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
0: Craig's coming up after we look in the rear view. Kyle McCarney, good guy. KX96, good morning.

0: Good morning. It's 8:30. I'm Craig Smith with KX96 News. Today we are looking at a sunny sky, the high 28. It's 17 right now. Checking traffic. Here's Carolyn.
1: Well, collision at Roslyn and Somerville has the east and westbound lanes blocked at that intersection. Westbound Dundas, west of Cochrane, there is a collision. Problems west on the Garner just before Jamison. They've cleared away. However, east on the Garner, east of Jamison, we have the left lane blocked now. And there's problems too on the south 427 at Finch. The two right lanes are closed. The KX96 Traffic Patrol continues.
0: Making news this morning, flight attendants at WestJet now back to work after a brief strike over the long weekend. Thousands walked off the job Sunday morning, grounding all WestJet flights. A tentative agreement, including pay increases, was reached yesterday. The cabin crew has 30 days now to ratify the agreement. A motorcyclist hurt after colliding with a TTC bus. Police say it happened on Queen around 3 yesterday afternoon, just near Trinity Bellwoods Park. The man was sent to hospital with non-life-threatening injuries. A pair of municipalities in Niagara Region, St. Catharines and Lincoln, have declared a state of emergency due to flooding after recent rainfall. Now, St. Catharines mayor says that a hurricane's worth of rain has fallen there in recent days, resulting in thousands of flooded homes. Officials say a pair of intense storms dropped more than 140 millimeters in less than a week. No one is hurt after two planes from a pair of flight schools in BC collided midair. It happened yesterday just east of Vancouver near Chilliwack. Now, airport officials there say one of the planes had two people inside and landed safely. The other ended up submerged in a lagoon, but no one went to hospital. MPs are divided over continuing hybrid rules for meetings. It began 6 years ago during the pandemic, allowing parliamentarians to vote and attend committee meetings from home. Liberal MP Corey Hogan says the hybrid rules allow him the flexibility as a father of three young kids. One Conservative MP said that in February, the virtual rules need to end. Marineland says the second phase of its whale relocation plan now underway. Seven whales were moved to their new home at SeaWorld in San Antonio yesterday. Just a couple of weeks ago, the first phase sent six belugas to the Shedd Aquarium in Chicago and some to SeaWorld as well. The Blue Jays were busy at the MLB trade deadline, shipping out Kevin Gausman, Dalton Varsho, and Jeff Hoffman. In return, they added pitchers Jose Soriano and Spencer Arrigetti, along with a number of prospects. The Jays opened a three-game series against Varsho in Houston last night and picked up a 3-1 win. At the National Bank Open in Toronto, London, Ontario's Kayla Cross won her first ever WTA tennis match, while Bianca Andreescu and Rebecca Marino were eliminated. Gabriel Diallo won his match in Montreal. It's 8:35. Your 5-day forecast is next.
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0: Here's your 5-day forecast. Today we are looking at a sunny sky and a high today of 28. Clear tonight, overnight down to 17. Sunny tomorrow, the high 28, could feel around 33. Cloudy on Thursday with a chance of showers, the high 27. Friday, cloudy, slight chance of showers and a high of 25. On Saturday, mix of sun and cloud, could see showers, the high 26. Right now it's 18 in Mississauga. It's sitting at 17 in Uxbridge, and it's 17 in Pickering. I'm Craig Smith. 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
5: Well, I think the consensus is the Blue Jays kind of did well with these trades, right?
0: I think so, yeah.
1: I think so, yes.
5: I mean, Gausman, sorry to see him go. Varsho, great defensive player, but hitting lacked, let's be honest. A lot of swing and miss. But I wish them all of them the best.
1: Of course.
5: And late breaking here, just a deal that's just been revealed.
1: Okay.
5: Carolyn, you've been traded to New York.
1: Oh, really?
5: So you can be closer to Beau Bichette.
1: Oh, perfect. Finally, it's come through.
5: You'll go, and then he'll come back to Toronto.
1: Exactly.
5: We got an announcer to be named

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1: Hey, this is Kenny Chesney, and this is my new song, Carry On.
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0: number one country, KX96, Kenny Chesney. Carry on. I shall carry on. We have
1: carry
0: sunshine.
1: On, my wayward son.
0: Yes. 17 degrees right now. It's going to be 28. The Humidex will make it feel like 36. Much the same for tomorrow. A little bit less humidity, but still sunny. Wall to wall. So next couple of days. Again, 17 degrees right now. Very, very, very comfortable outside starting your day back from the long weekend.
1: When we say wall to wall sunshine, could it also be floor to ceiling?
0: Could be floor to ceiling.
1: Yeah. Wall to wall, floor to ceiling.
0: Could be wall to wall.
1: Yeah.
0: Depending on what you're talking about.
1: All right, we do have a collision. Roslyn, it is blocked at Somerville because of that crash. It looks like there's also problems at Taunton and Anderson, and it is backed up westbound on Taunton. Collision, though, westbound Dundas, west of Cochrane. Looks like that has cleared away. We have some new issues that have popped up on the East 401. The first one in the collectors at Dixie in the left lane. The second one is in the express at Leslie, and that's affecting the right lane. East Gardner, east of Jamison, problems there in the left lane, and south 427 at Finch, there's two right lanes blocked off. KX96 traffic is brought to you by the Region of Durham Waste Management Department. Is your waste not picked up yet? Hang tight. Crews work late. Report it only if it's still not picked up the next day. Learn more at durham.ca/waste. If you spot traffic trouble, you can call us or text us hands-free at 905-427-9696. I'll have more traffic in less than 10 minutes.
0: All right, flight attendants back in the job. WestJet, it was only a day.
1: Yeah, one day. That was it.
0: Kind of got the feeling it was going to be quick. They can't afford to be off for a long time.
1: No, it's, yeah.
0: The height of...
1: It's definitely a big inconvenience.
0: Yeah,
1: yes.
0: Yeah, and the seasons, you know, the summer travel season still underway, even though Halloween stuff starting to come out.
1: It is. I know it's crazy, but they, you know, it gets earlier and earlier. It's not really surprising anymore. Although I had a weird moment yesterday because a friend of mine, we're at the trailer and she's like, I think a couple weeks from now, I'm going to make beef stew for dinner.
0: Oh boy.
1: Oh, I said to her, I go, no. I said, that's like a fall meal. We don't do that in the summer.
0: No,
1: can we call it like summer beef stew?
0: Summer beef stew. There you go.
1: I was like, no, you can't.
0: Yeah, there's certain meals you just don't cook in the summertime.
1: No, what are you doing?
0: I always think of is chili. It always just reminds me of
1: being chili. Yeah. Like, yeah, it's in the name. Like, no. Yep.
0: Lasagna.
1: Oh, yeah. Although I could do lasagna 24/7.
0: I know, it's so good.
1: It is.
0: It's just me, or has this summer gotten away from us?
1: Once again, yeah, we were talking about that last week. It's just...
0: It didn't start till late.
1: Mm-hmm. Weather-wise, yeah.
0: It was terrible, right up through almost all of June.
1: Yeah, we're about halfway through, because the kids are going back a little bit later into September, right? It's a bit,
0: is it late
1: later
0: this year?
1: This year, yeah. But yeah, we're about halfway through, and it's like, whoa, where has the time gone?
0: You got this month. That's it.
1: Mm-hmm, yeah.
0: Hopefully we'll have a late fall like we did last year. Was sort of the summer continued a little bit.
1: Yeah.
0: And then it didn't.
1: Yeah, then winter hit. We don't even have fall anymore. Like there's no spring, there's no fall. It just, yeah.
0: Someone at our cottage lake association. So a guy showed up and he was from a lake that feeds into our lake.
1: Okay.
0: And he said, I just want to raise this concern here. And it's a small lake. And he said, this year we've noticed... No frogs. Fish were dead in the lake.
1: Really?
0: Floating in the springtime. And apparently there's a thing called winter kill.
1: Okay.
0: That if a really, really, really harsh winter can, and if the ice is so thick, it kills all the smaller feeder fish. And if they're not around, the bigger fish die.
1: Right.
0: And so on and so on.
1: Right.
0: So he thinks that's what it is.
1: Interesting.
0: They're checking into it.
1: We've got frogs
0: and
1: toads
0: of fish, yeah.
1: Everywhere. Yeah. Like, it's
0: so
1: crazy. Like, just the other day, I was following one around the yard at the trailer. I'm like, hello, little toad.
0: Yeah. We've got tons of wildlife, tons of fish. I caught a couple of pickerel right off the dock. I mean,
1: well,
0: it was
1: you caught
0: like,
1: a sunfish, let it go, and then another fish caught the sunfish and ate it.
0: It was amazing. I threw it out. Watched it swam about, you know, 3-4 feet, and all of a sudden this big fish comes from under the dock. And I went, oh my God, I should have still had him on my line. I would have caught the big fish.
1: Exactly.
0: I wanted the big fish.
1: He was waiting for you to let it go.
0: It's called winter kill.
1: Huh, interesting.
0: And apparently if it's a small lake and it can freeze much deeper,
1: yeah,
0: right?
1: Yeah.
0: That's what happened, it sounds like. Let's hope that's it.
1: Interesting.
0: That's a scary thing.
1: It is. Yeah. When that kind of stuff starts happening. Yeah.
0: Yep. But they say a warm winter is on the way. Keep the fingers crossed.
1: We'll see.
0: We'll see.
1: We'll see.
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0: Red. Here's Blake Shelton and Boys Around Here. That'd be the boys of summer on a road trip. Off to a good start after the trades. Let's do it again tonight. It's Blake Shelton on KX96.

0: and the boys around here. Blake Shelton, GTA's number one country, KX96. Enjoy the sunshine. Get on the sunscreen. And I'm looking ahead to this weekend because it is, in fact, Boots and Hearts, right?
1: That's right.
0: Uh-oh. And it looks like a mixed bag, but 30% chance of showers. You know, hit and miss. Should be fine for Boots and Hearts.
1: Nobody's ever really let the rain get them down at Boots and Hearts anyways. No, it doesn't stop anything.
0: No.
1: All right. Looks like the collision at Roslyn and Somerville has cleared away. We also had a crash at Taunton and Anderson. There is a collision now on the West 401. It's in the collectors near White's. The right lane is blocked off, so it's starting to back up. East on the 401 in the collectors at Dixie. Problems in the left lane. And then East 401 Express at Leslie. We have the right lane blocked off. Stalled vehicle on the South 427 at Finch. That's affecting two right lanes. And there was problems east on the Gardner, east of Jameson in the left lane. KX 96 traffic is brought to you by the 17th annual Orno Antique Street Festival. 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Free admission and parking from 10 to 4, just off Highway 115 in Orno. If you spot traffic trouble, you can call us or text us hands-free at 905-427-9696. I'll have more traffic in less than 10 minutes.
0: All right. Well, we're ready to kick off your long ride of new country. Let's get it going in just a couple of minutes. Hang on.
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1: Yeah!
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0: at you. GTA's number one country, KX96. Yeah. Matt Lang, we had him in studio, when was it? A few weeks, a month ago? Or were you on vacation?
1: I think I was on vacation.
0: Oh, you were on the vacay.
1: Yeah, I don't remember that.
0: You were on the vacay.
1: Plus, I just didn't wake up that morning and was sleeping through the show.
0: Maybe.
1: It's possible.
0: It's a pie. I could have done that this morning easily.
1: Oh, I know, right? There's
0: didn't
1: days.
0: Want to come back, not only from vacation, but the long weekend, and then it's like,
1: Yeah, you got to get your body up and moving, and it's not easy some days.
0: Thinking of the things I got to do. That's yep. What it was. You know what I mean?
1: Oh, yeah. I got you. I get ya, like Matt Lang does. All right, on the West 401, it's slowing Henry Street over to approaching Salem, and then it's slowing over to just past White's in the Collectors. We have a collision in the right lane. On the East 401, the Collectors at Dixie, there's problems there in the left lane, so it's backed up to about the 410. And then it slows from the 427 pretty much right across to Leslie. In the Express on the East 401 at Leslie, the right lane is blocked with a collision. East on the Gardner, east of Jameson, problems through there have cleared away. 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
0: Got a great song coming up in our next long ride of New Country for anybody who's ever drunk dialed. 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
7: Here we go with lots of sunshine. You're going to love today. 28 will be the high. Yeah, a little bit of humidity in there. 36 was what it'll feel like. And then tonight, we get some fog patches. Low of 17. Tomorrow, sunny. Beautiful high of 28. And then for Thursday, showers and 27. Right now, it's 22 degrees in Oshawa and Toronto. 23 in Brampton already. Humidex makes it feel like 26. There's weather and more at kxcountry.fm. 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
1: GTA's number one country, KX96, John Party and Boots Off. Getting his boots off. It's important. Especially on a day like today, you don't want to wear boots. Be like me, flip-flops. It's a flip-flop day.
2: It is a flip-flop kind of day.
1: Yes.
2: But there is a reason you're doing that.
1: Yes.
2: Because you have a very sore foot.
1: I do.
2: Basically impaling your foot with a crowbar.
1: That's correct.
2: Yeah.
1: All right. That was fun.
2: Fun times. Oh. Yes. Beautiful. Oh, boy. Yeah. Hydrogen peroxide. You need to clean that out.
1: Here I come.
2: All right. West on the 401, the collectors at White's. We do have problems still there in the right lane. And then on the East 401, there is a collision in the Express of the 403 in the right lane. We had problems East 401 and the collectors at Dixie. They've cleared away. Collision still East 401 in the Express at Leslie. That blocks the right lane. And the South 400 on-ramp from Bass Pro Mills Drive, it's closed right now, and that is for some road work. 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
1: Well, you got to love these short work weeks. We will be back tomorrow morning at 5:30, the KX Morning Ride with Ellison Archer, Craig Smith over there in the Durham Radio Newsroom. What are we working on for tomorrow morning?
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0: GTA's number one country, KX96. That is Brad Kissel. Cowboys and Dreamers, good morning. I'll do a little of that myself. It's a little dream land here.
1: Yes. Daydreaming is what it was. Yes. All right. We do have some issues still going on here. The West 401, the collectors at White's collision there. The right lane was blocked. It actually, yes, still the right lane closed through there because of that crash. And then the South 404 ramp to the 401, we have that blocked right now because of a stalled vehicle. There is a collision on the East 401 in the Express of the 403 in the right lane, but problems East 401 Express at Leslie, they've cleared away. And then the South 400 on ramp from Bass Pro Mills Drive, that is closed right now, and that is for some road work. 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
0: All right, we'll see you tomorrow morning.
1: Sounds good.
0: Craig going to be here?
1: Yes, he is.
0: Is he here the whole week?
1: He is.
0: I like that.
1: I think so anyways, yeah.
0: Yeah.
1: I believe.
0: We have some possible banana and chocolate chip bread coming.
1: Yes.
0: That's all I can say.
1: Yeah, chocolate chip banana bread, yes.
0: I know that he's going to want to be here. Do you think he likes it?
1: No, he is not a fan of it.
0: What?
1: But we knew you were, so we said, because it was going to come last week, and I said, well, you know, Jerry loves it, so.
0: Aww.
1: Yeah.
0: Well, that's nice.
1: Yeah, we're thinking of you.
0: We look forward to that. All right, well, we'll see everybody tomorrow morning at 5:30.
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0: We're going to have sunshine. Just beautiful all day today. 28, put on your sunscreen. 36 with the Humidex. Overnight, we have fog patches developing. A low of 17. Tomorrow, it'll be sunny again. High of 28 again. And again, a Humidex into the 30s. And then Thursday, there is a chance of showers. High of 27. Right now, it's 22 degrees in Ajax and Mississauga. 23 in Port Perry. Humidex making it feel, I think, about 25. There's weather and more. KXCountry.fm. Have a great day. Brian Floyd coming up next. A long ride of New Country starts with Morgan Wallen. This is Don't We?

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0: Cody Johnson, The Fall on GTA's number one country, KX96. And Brian on this Monday, dressed as a Tuesday. We see you Monday. The good news is it's a short work week. You know, you had the long weekend and you get the short work week. And I mean, you might be recovering still from your vacation or your staycation, which means you get an even shorter week. It was not the best weather-wise this weekend. Got to the cottage. And I said this on Friday. You know, the inside of the cottage is fun as well, but it was nice to have some beautiful weather yesterday. Got out, played some, you know, got in the lake, played some lawn games, threw the frisbee around. We always hit that point. You know how you get to that point in the game where you're having a catch or you're throwing the frisbee where someone's going to call it, or especially like dudes, like we'll be there forever. We'll just keep throwing that thing around until one of us dies of old age. It's I could still be locked in that game now. Yeah, lots of sunshine yesterday, lots more sunshine today. We will get to your full forecast in just a few. Tim McGraw kicks off a long ride up next at Tight.
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7: Sunny today with a high 28, clear tonight with some fog overnight down to 17. Sunny again tomorrow, the high 28 up to 33 with humidity. Then Thursday, cloudy with a chance of showers, the high 27. There's weather and more at kxcountry.fm.

0: Dierks Bentley, Brothers Osborne. It's Burning Man on GTA's number one country, KX96. Jelly Roll on the way. He has announced that he's going to take a step back from touring for a while to heal after his divorce. And if you remember, he had his own tour, which he kind of rolled into another tour. Then he got into Canada, you know, finally was able to come to Canada. So added a couple dates there. Then he hopped on this Post Malone tour. Then there was a part two to the Post Malone tour. And so he's been touring steadily for the last few years. So, taking some time off now, he says, to heal after the divorce, and very well deserved. We'll get to Jelly's latest on the way. Jason Aldean coming up next.
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0: Well, they say you should never meet your idols because you'll always be disappointed. Or in the case of Luke Combs, you know, meeting his idol, he said that it was the weirdest encounter of his entire life. Look up his story about meeting Willie Nelson. It's fantastic. It's one of the greatest stories ever. Luke Combs on the way. Jason Aldean now. 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

day, Potts Farm was a place to go. Load a truck up, hit the dirt road. Jump the barbed wire, spread the word. Light the bonfire and call the girls. King and the Can and the Marlboro Man. Jack and Jim were a few good men. Where you learn how to kiss and cuss and fight too. Better watch out for the boys in blue. And all this small town, he said, she said. Ain't it funny how rumors spread? 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Man, that talk is getting old. You better mind your business, man. Watch your mouth. Before I have to knock that loud mouth out. I'm tired of talking, man. Y'all ain't listening. Them old

0: Evan Burrison, Southside of Sober on GTA's number one country, KX96. And Brian, you know, we bicker too much, far too often about politics. And at the end of the day, we're all one big happy sort of family. And I find far too often we idolize politicians. You know, we put them on a pedestal when we shouldn't. And don't get me wrong, really good. There's some fantastic people in politics, but a lot of them are just taking money from our wallets. They're taking it right from our pockets. And then I was reading over in Italy where they take, you know, that politician every year. They choose a politician in this small town and they dunk him in the river. And so it's like a big dunk tank. And I thought, you know, what a great idea. We should do that here in Canada every year. Choose a politician and we dunk them in the lake. And then we get to decide, you know, when they come back up or if.
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9: Sunny today with a high 28, clear tonight with some fog overnight down to 17. Sunny again tomorrow, the high 28 up to 33 with humidity. Then Thursday, cloudy with a chance of showers, the high 27. There's weather and more at kxcountry.fm.

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1: 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Lainey Wilson here. 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

0: Jess Mosklu, Cheap Wine and Cigarettes on GTA's number one country, KX96. And Brian, I had a great idea. This is mostly for farmers, anyone with crops. Instead of a scarecrow, scarecrows are still played out. You get Derek Mann, very tall, very handsome dude, does the drive on KX96. He goes out to your crops and scares away the birds, keeps crops safe. That's the idea. Derek Mann's Outstanding in a Field is back. He is here all summer, into fall, actually, to let you know what's in season at select Durham Farm Fresh Farms and give you a chance to win some farm fresh goodies. Keep it locked to our Facebook page, KX96 Facebook page, for that. 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
5: Weather. Sunny today with a high 28, clear tonight with some fog overnight down to 17. Sunny again tomorrow, the high 28 up to 33 with humidity. Then Thursday, cloudy with a chance of showers, the high 27. There's weather and more at kxcountry.fm.

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They'll be performing Sunday afternoon at Boots and Hearts. Hard to believe it's this coming weekend already. Not going to want to miss that one. James Barker Band, It's Working on GTA's number one country, KX96. We'll get to the latest from Bailey Zimmerman after Morgan Wallen. It's You Proof on KX96. Yeah.

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0: Sully Burroughs, Put It On Me on GTA's number one country, KX96. And Brian, finally, Ontario is handing down some stiff penalties to sellers that are gouging, like ticket price gouging. When it comes to concert tickets, this has been a work in progress for a long time. We've been charged out the wazoo for concert tickets for long enough, and finally they're starting to crack down on that. It would just be nice to buy an affordable ticket or, you know, go to a show and win a free cruise, which is what just happened at a Zac Brown Band show. Check this out.
1: Tonight we're going to do something that even Jimmy would say is crazy. I'm buying every single person here a cruise for two people on the boat. Every single person here gets a cruise for themselves and a loved one to go on the boat.
0: So he's buying a cruise for two to Margaritaville. For every single person in attendance, which is nice. I mean, that would be fantastic. You know, the cruise. I'm just hoping that on Thursday night in Toronto, Chris Stapleton maybe pays my mortgage.
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12: Hot and humid today. Sunshine, a high of 28, feeling more like 36. A clear evening ahead. Now, fog patches will develop during the overnight hours, going down to 14 degrees. The fog will disappear in the morning, and then we've got sunshine again, a high of 29. It'll feel closer to 34. And for Thursday, a mix of sun and cloud, chance of showers, a high of 28. There's weather and more at kxcountry.fm.

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7: Good afternoon. It is 12 o'clock. I'm Holly Lynn with KX 96 News for Armstrong Funeral Home in Oshawa. Sunshine, a high of 28. It's going to feel closer to 36. Right now, we sit at 23 and making news this hour. A man and woman are dead after a boat crash in Muskoka. It happened on Lake Rosso late Friday night. Police say a boat was found heavily damaged on a rock ledge. The investigation is ongoing. No one is hurt after two planes from a pair of flight schools in BC collided in midair. This happened yesterday, just east of Vancouver, near Chilliwack. Airport officials say one of the planes had two people on board and landed safely. The other ended up submerged in a lagoon. Durham police are introducing a new boat to their fleet. Chief Peter Moreira says the new vessel will patrol Lake Scugog.
8: For the first time in more than 20 years, the DRPS will have a dedicated marine vessel station right here in Port Perry. That means faster response times, enhanced services, and a stronger presence on our lake.
7: Durham Police operate the fifth largest marine unit in Canada. Years after the pandemic, MPs are divided whether the hybrid parliament rules should stay in place. It's common nowadays for members to cast votes on their phones during announcements or even while they're out to dinner. Conservative MP Michael Chong thinks Canada should end the hybrid, as they are the only national legislature among Western liberal democracies to still have it. But for Liberal MP Corey Hogan, he really appreciates the flexibility that hybrid sittings have allowed, as he is the father of three young children. And another Canadian astronaut is preparing for a mission in space. Joshua Kutrick from Eastern Alberta is one of four assigned to NASA's SpaceX Crew 13 mission. Kutrick will spend 6 months at the International Space Station. The team will take off from NASA's Kennedy Space Center in Florida in September. The Blue Jays send Trey Savage to the mound tonight. It's the second game of a three-game series against Houston. Toronto took the opener last night and sit four games back of a wild card spot. Toronto Tempo look to snap a six-game losing streak. They're in San Fran to take on the Golden State Valkyries. And the National Bank Open continues today. Dennis Shapovalov, Duncan Chan, and Liam Draxel hit the court in Montreal, while Toronto-born Catherine Seabob plays in Toronto. That game is scheduled just after 1. Local news, weather, and more is on the Durham Radio News app and durhamradionews.com. Weather is next.
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7: Hot and humid today. Sunshine, a high of 28, feeling more like 36. A clear evening ahead. Now, fog patches will develop during the overnight hours, going down to 14 degrees. The fog will disappear in the morning, and then we've got sunshine again, a high of 29. It'll feel closer to 34. And for Thursday, a mix of sun and cloud, chance of showers, a high of 28. There's weather and more at kxcountry.fm.

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0: Reklaas, Jake Owen. It's 11 beers on GTA's number one country, KX96. I'm Brian. We're talking about Zach Brown giving away cruises to Margaritaville last hour, and got me thinking, what is the biggest or weirdest or best thing you've ever won? You ever won anything? I remember back in, I remember as if it were yesterday, grade five, I won a gingerbread. This thing was massive. Gingerbread house. And I remember I ate that thing. It was just before Christmas, ate it over the Christmas break, then in January, and pretty much into February. My mom was like, you need to throw that thing out. And I'm like, no, there's still some M&Ms in here. Probably still to this day, one of the coolest things I ever won. What did you win? 905-427-9696. We'll get some of your texts on the way and kick off a long ride with Luke Bryan up next.
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8: Hot and humid today. Sunshine, a high of 28, feeling more like 36. A clear evening ahead. Now, fog patches will develop during the overnight hours, going down to 14 degrees. The fog will disappear in the morning, and then we've got sunshine again, a high of 29. It'll feel closer to 34. And for Thursday, a mix of sun and cloud, chance of showers, a high of 28. There's weather and more at kxcountry.fm.

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0: coming at Boots and Hearts this weekend, Friday, actually, just a couple days away. That's Russell Dickerson, Worth Your Wild, GTA's number one country. KX96, talking about the thing that you won, the biggest or weirdest thing you've ever won. 905-427-9696. Dan said, won a speedboat a few years ago. Random raffle worth $50,000. That's a dang cool prize. I mean, my gingerbread house pales in comparison to a $50,000 speedboat. What is the coolest or weirdest or biggest thing you've ever won? 905-427-9696. Get some more of your texts on the way. 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

0: Tyler Joe Miller under the influence on GTA's number one country, KX96. We're talking about that thing that you won, the biggest or the best or the weirdest thing you've ever won. 905-427-9696. Shelly says, threw a frisbee into a barrel and won $1,000 as a 14-year-old kid. I mean, that's a pretty cool prize for throwing a frisbee in a barrel. This one says, I won a Whopper a week for a year. I didn't realize, but my local Burger King was remodeling. They offered the first few customers a Whopper a week, handed me 52 coupons that I could use the drive through. That's pretty dang cool as well. And then just a lump sum too, so you could just eat 52 Whoppers in a week. Just too many Whoppers. Won the grand prize in a raffle when I was in third grade. It was a case of pop. What kind of pop? I think that matters. A couple years ago, bought a car and was entered into a new car buyer sweepstakes. 6 months later, ended up winning $1,500. Winning free money, that like bank error in your favor, has got to be the best feeling ever. You didn't even know you were eligible to win that money. That's what's really, truly cool about that. What is the biggest or the best or the weirdest thing you've ever won? 905-427-9696. Jason Aldean's latest up next.
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2: Hot and humid today. Sunshine, a high of 28, feeling more like 36. A clear evening ahead. Now, fog patches will develop during the overnight hours, going down to 14 degrees. The fog will disappear in the morning, and then we've got sunshine again, a high of 29. It'll feel closer to 34. And for Thursday, a mix of sun and cloud, chance of showers, a high of 28. There's weather and more at kxcountry.fm.

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0: Team Droney, Canadian Summer on GTA's number one country, KX96. I'm Brian. The Toronto Blue Jays. They made some trades yesterday. It's sad to see a couple guys go. We lost Dalton Varsho. We lost Troy Gossman. Those were very, very sad moments. Two guys who really gave their heart and soul to the Toronto Blue Jays. But you know what? They're 1-0 since making those trades. So maybe they'll shake things up. I don't know. I mean, it has been a tough season to see your team go that close or be that close to winning a World Series to whatever you want to call this now is, I mean, it's a tough look, but some big moves. I will say this. George Springer stays. He is going to be a Blue Jay for the foreseeable future. He's not going anywhere. And I think that's pretty dang cool. Jays back in action tonight. The kid, Trey Savage, on the mound. They go 8-10 down in Houston. Go Jays. They're only a few spots out of a play. There's still hope. You're telling me there's a chance.
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2: Hot and humid today. Sunshine, a high of 28, feeling more like 36. A clear evening ahead. Now, fog patches will develop during the overnight hours, going down to 14 degrees. The fog will disappear in the morning, and then we've got sunshine again, a high of 29. It'll feel closer to 34. And for Thursday, a mix of sun and cloud, chance of showers, a high of 28. There's weather and more at kxcountry.fm.

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Shania Twain, If You're Not In It For Love, I'm Out of Here on GTA's number one country, KX96. No one brings the girls to the dance floor more like when Shania starts playing. Not even the girls, just everyone is on the dance floor. I was just at a wedding a couple weeks ago, and man, oh man, the Shania always does the trick. Long Ride of New Country continues now with Brooks and Dunn. It's Red Dirt Road, KX96.

0: Excuse me on GTA's number one country, KX96. I'm Brian. That is going to do it for my time. Derek Mann is in next. Mentioned earlier, his Outstanding in a Field is on now until the fall. He's giving you crop updates, select Durham Farm Fresh Farms, and he'll hook you up with some goodies as well. All you have to do is keep it locked to our Facebook page for that. Weather looking a lot better than it did, the first couple days of the weekend. Just kind of nasty. It was nice to have at least Monday. We had beautiful weather, and I got a little bit of a sunburn too. So full forecast coming up in just a few, and Derek Mann is rolling in here next. Riley Green kicks off a long ride on the way.
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4: Hot and humid today. Sunshine, a high of 28, feeling more like 36. A clear evening ahead. Now, fog patches will develop during the overnight hours, going down to 14 degrees. The fog will disappear in the morning, and then we've got sunshine again, a high of 29. It'll feel closer to 34. And for Thursday, a mix of sun and cloud, chance of showers, a high of 28. There's weather and more at kxcountry.fm.

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0: Tamil Town, Sunshine's Free, GTA's number one country, KX96. It would have been nice if we had a little bit more sunshine over the long weekend. I'm just saying. Because anyone who spent the holiday weekend staring sadly through a cottage window, you weren't imagining it. Actually, parts of Southern Ontario were absolutely hammered by rain. St. Catharines declaring a state of emergency after their flooding. Totals otherwhere that climbed over 100 millimeters of rain, some spots beyond 200, actually. So, obviously, that meaning plenty of canceled patios, some soggy campsites, flooded basements, and people discovering exactly how waterproof their tent wasn't. I did spend some time in a cabin in Huntsville this weekend, and yes, it rained a little bit through Sunday, but made the most of it. We went to a brewery, played like 5, 6, I don't know how many rounds of Clue in the afternoon inside in the rain, but it was fantastic. So the real question here, though, is at what point do you finally admit the outdoor weekend is dead? And then at that point, you know, you switch to snacks, movies, sweatpants, things like that. Like, how bad does the weather have to get before you cancel your plans? 905-427-9696.
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0: It is a sunny, beautiful Tuesday coming out of a long weekend that was not so sunny. Our high being 28 today, feeling more like 36 with the humidex. We're at 25 right now, and clear skies tonight. Tomorrow, it's also looking sunny, a high of 29 tomorrow. For Thursday, a mix of sun and cloud, showers, and a high of 28. It's 27 right now in Toronto, 24 in Markham, and 25 in Port Perry. There's weather and more at kxcountry.fm. Cameron Wickham's newest on the way. We will see him at History next Friday. Right now, Jason Aldean and Carrie Underwood.

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Prairie State on GTA's number one country, KX96. Derek Mann with you. And, you know, the good feeling today is that it is already Tuesday. I keep saying Monday, and I am so happy that it is not. We will continue this long ride right now. We will be seeing Owen Rigling at the Pickering Casino November 3rd. He's on the way. First, we got a little bit of dust on the bottle. It's David Lee Murphy now on KX96.

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1: 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Lainey Wilson here. 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

0: Jade Eagleson on GTA's number one country, KX96. Good afternoon, Derek Mann here. We have got both the Reclaws and Shaboozy on the way in another long ride back-to-back. They have got back-to-back shows at RBC Amphitheater next month. September 24th, the Reclaws with Dean Brody. September 25th, Shaboozy. 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Tickets and details, kx96.fm, and we will get to that coming up.
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0: Sunny today, clear tonight, a little bit of fogginess overnight, which will dissipate tomorrow morning. We also have sunny skies tomorrow, a high for the day of 29, feeling 34 tomorrow. Mix of sun and cloud Thursday, rainy, and a high of 28. It's 27 right now in Toronto and Brampton, 25 in Whitby. There's weather and more at kxcountry.fm. 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

0: Stephen Lee Olsen, GTA's number one country, KX96. 313, good afternoon. Derek Mann with you. We are continuing with the hot weather this week with the Humidex. Today, I could be getting up to a feeling 36. With that, for the KX kids, we have been seeing all of your beautiful artwork come in and awarding you with some free Kawartha Dairy ice cream from Enniskill and General Store. That is something you don't want to pass up. 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
1: So far, just filling in with volume along the 401 through the city. Not much going on at all into Durham. Eastbound slow. Westney over to Salem. A tie up westbound 401 between Brock Street and Salem. It looks like there's actually vehicle fire cleanup happening south 404 by Mulock in the right lane. So definitely a tie up. North Parkway looks slow from Bloor. I'm Atal Sperling. More traffic in minutes on KX96.
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0: Sunny skies today, our high being 28. Like I said, could feel as high as 36. Clear tonight, some fog patches overnight, which will dissipate tomorrow morning. Sunshine is again tomorrow, a high of 29. And for Thursday, a mix of sun and cloud, showers possible there, a high of 28. It's 27 right now in Toronto and Mississauga, 25 in Oshawa. There's weather and more at kxcountry.fm. We will see this guy later this week in KX Country with Chris Stapleton at Rogers Stadium. It's Zach Top, south of Sanity.

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0: Tyler Joe Miller on GTA's number one country, KX96. 3:30 now with Ella Langley and Riley Green on deck. 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Free admission and parking from 10 till 4 just off Highway 115 in Orno.
1: So far, just loading up with some volume along the 401 through the city, both directions into Durham. Eastbound delay from Westney over to Salem. It's starting to pick up through Oshawa. The westbound side slow through the 412. South 404 through Mulock, problems have cleared out of the way. KX traffic is brought to you in part by the region of Durham. Durham region residents, regional lime painting trucks are on the roads. Remember to keep a safe distance and avoid crossing freshly painted lines. Learn more at durham.ca/line painting. I'm Atal Sperling. More traffic in minutes on KX96.
2: I'm Holly Lynn in the KX96 newsroom. Here's what's making news this hour. An ongoing investigation in downtown Oshawa has already led to hundreds of arrests, significant drug seizures, and increased police presence. And it's Trey Day as he heads to the hill against the Astros. These stories and more coming up at 4 o'clock. 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
0: We know Christmas in July. Believe it or not, though, there are people dressed as Santa Claus right now in the middle of summer.
2: In this humidity?
0: Yeah.
2: You're kidding me.
0: Well, this is actually happening in Denmark. I'm not sure what the weather is like there right now, but the World Santa Congress is going on. But yes, this is we're sweating through these heat warnings.
2: Sorry, what is the World Santa Congress?
0: Yes. So
2: okay.
0: It is it's an annual summer gathering where there's the professional Santas.
2: Oh, okay.
0: Mrs. Clauses, these professionals that, you know, want to be the Santa or the Mrs. Claus, even elves. They're from all around the world. Come here,
2: yes, to gather and to share secrets.
0: To share the tips, to celebrate the holiday spirit.
2: Right.
0: Things like that. But yes, we're sweating through these heat warnings trying to stay cool. They're walking around in red suits, the white beards, and they're talking Christmas. Now, this got me thinking about how early is too early for the holidays. Now, before I get there, I will say I did see the Halloween candy in the store today.
2: No.
0: Pumpkin spice latte announced yesterday. It is back August 25th.
2: Oh, no.
0: Now, how early is too early for Christmas? Because, you know, we've all walked into a store in, now, and thought, you know, really? Yeah. Already?
2: Yeah, it's much too early.
0: It's much too early.
2: I don't even know. I'm pretty boring. I want to say December 1st.
0: No, but I think because we have this debate every year around Remembrance Day, because, you know, we want to leave it till after that.
2: Maybe you can shop ahead of time.
0: Like Christmas shop?
2: Yeah, because you should be doing that throughout the year. Like if you're yes. in cottage country and you see this beautiful ceramic bowl and you think that's perfect for my mother-in-law.
0: Yes.
2: You know, that's nice that you can tuck away.
0: Yeah. My mom does that. She starts on Boxing Day every year.
2: Wow.
0: For the following year. Not even kidding. So anyways, it's August, which A, I can't believe. B, I can't believe the professional Santas are already gathering for their annual convention.
2: No messing around for them.
0: And, you know, before you know it, it's back to school.
2: I know.
0: But as a backup, I did look up because I knew you were going to want to know when the PSL was back.
2: Oh, yeah. I tried that last year.
0: You did.
2: Could not stand it. Okay. No, not for me. And so, no Santas for me either, by the way, until December.
0: Yeah, no Santas. That's way too early. I think we might even be a bit early for the PSL. But the Santas, they are gathering. World Santa Congress ongoing right now.
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0: Josh Ross, Trouble, GTA's number one country, KX96. Derek Van with you. It is Boots and Hearts week. If you are going, I know you are excited to get there this weekend, and there is a huge lineup of performances, of course, including one of those performers who we have got on the way in another long ride. We will get to that on the way in just a few. Right now, we are going to get a check on KX96 traffic, which is brought to you in part by the 17th annual Orno Antique Street Festival. This Saturday, the Orno Antique Street Festival takes over Main Street Orno with over 25 antique and collectible dealers, free admission and parking from 10 till 4, just off Highway 115 in Orno.
1: Finding a delay northbound Don Valley Parkway from Bloor heading up towards the 401. The 401 through the city just loading up. Eastbound through Durham, heavy Brock Road to Salem. Brock Street out towards Stevenson. The westbound side looks slow through the 412. KX traffic is brought to you in part by Ontario Ford Dealers. 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I'm Atal Sperling. More traffic in minutes on KX96.
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0: Clear skies into this evening. Overnight tonight, a low of 14 with a little bit of fogginess, which will dissipate tomorrow morning. We got sunshine tomorrow and a high of 29, a feeling 34. Now, tomorrow night, we got clouds rolling in, and that carries through Thursday with a mix of sun in there. Chance of showers, a high for the day of 28. It's 26 now in Richmond Hill, 27 in Toronto, and 25 in Ajax. There's weather and more at kxcountry.fm. We got the newest from Tim Hicks on the way in this long ride. And right now, well, it's 5 o'clock somewhere. It's Alan Jackson, Jimmy Buffett,

0: time zone am I on? What country am I in?
1: It doesn't matter. It's 5 o'clock somewhere.
0: It's always on 5 in Margaritaville, come to think of it.
1: Yeah, I heard that.
0: You've been there, haven't you?
1: Yes, sir.
0: I've seen your boat there.
1: I've been to Margaritaville a few times.
0: All right. Well, that's good.
1: Stumble my way back.
0: Okay. Well, we just want to make sure you can keep it between the navigational beacons.
1: Between the buoys. I got it.
0: All right. Well, it's 5 o'clock. Let's go somewhere.
1: I'm ready. Crank it up.
0: Let's get out of here.
1: I'm gone.

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2: Good afternoon. It is 4 o'clock. I'm Holly Lynn with KX96 News for Canada Flooring and Rugs in Whitby. A clear night ahead, fog developing through the overnight hours, and a low of 14. Right now, it's 25. Checking traffic. Welcome back, Maytel.
3: 401 eastbound in the transfers by the 400. It looks like we've got some new problems. It's a stall taking out the right lane, heavy from south of Pearson. Beyond that, it does continue slow towards Scarborough. Into Durham, eastbound 401 delay, Brock Road to Salem, a tie up in through Whippy and Oshawa. I'm Maytel Sperling, more traffic in minutes on KX96.
2: Making news this hour, Durham police are announcing hundreds of arrests as part of a crackdown on crime in Oshawa. They've been upping their patrols through parks, trails, the waterfront, and the downtown core since April. More than 260 people have been arrested so far. Officers have also seized various drugs, including 674 grams of cocaine. One person is dead after a fire tore through an apartment inside a Scarborough high-rise. Crews were called to the 16th floor of a building close to Nielsen and Finch this morning. They put out the fire before it spread to any other units, but they also found someone with no vital signs who was pronounced dead. Some lingering issues are still being reported after a long weekend strike at the airport. WestJet flight attendants walked off the job on Sunday, but that did not last long. The airline started to resume flights yesterday, but hundreds wound up canceled. Some are still being called off, so if you are traveling with WestJet, you should check the status of your flight. The federal government is still pressing ahead with plans for a new pipeline to BC. They are getting closer to officially calling it a national interest project. Now, if that happens, they could skirt around environmental rules and speed up approvals. The proposal could see up to 1 million barrels a day brought from Alberta to the West Coast. And Durham police are introducing a new boat to their fleet. Chief Peter Morera says the new vessel will patrol Lake Scugog.
4: For the first time in more than 20 years, the DRPS will have a dedicated marine vessel station right here in Port Perry. That means faster response times, enhanced services, and a stronger presence on our lake.
2: Durham Police operate the fifth largest marine unit in Canada. It's Trey Day for the Blue Jays. Toronto is coming off a 3-1 win over Houston last night and sit four games back from a wild card playoff spot. They play the Astros again tonight. And the Toronto Tempo look to snap a six-game losing streak in San Francisco. Local news, weather, and more is on the Durham Radio News app and durhamradionews.com. 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
7: Clear skies tonight, some fog patches overnight, which will dissipate tomorrow morning. Sunshine once again tomorrow with a high of 29. We will see some cloudiness tomorrow evening that carries over into Thursday with a sun cloud mix and a high of 28. It's 26 in Bowmanville, 28 in Brampton, and 25 in Markham. There's weather and more at kxcountry.fm. The newest from James Barker Band on the way. Right now it's time for One Beer with Hardy, Lauren Elena, and Devin Dawson.

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0: Mackenzie Porter on GTA's number one country, KX96. Derek Mann here. Welcome back from the long weekend. It turns out a fun summer weekend can cost as much as a monthly car payment. Yeah. Now that the long weekend's over, have you looked back at your bank account yet, or are you giving it a couple more days? You know, between gas, patio dinners, concerts, cottage trips, groceries, ice cream stops, and, you know, the let's just grab one drink. Summer weekends do add up faster than we realize. And, you know, you can leave the house thinking you're spending $50. 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You know, summer's supposed to be about making memories. But apparently, those memories do come with premium pricing. It does make you appreciate those weekends, though, where the entertainment is, you know, just sitting around a campfire or hanging out in a backyard. But my question for you is, what summer activity has gotten so expensive you've just started doing it less? Or, you know, stopped it all together. 905-427-9696. 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
1: 401 westbound in the express by Meadowvale, the right lane is out with a stall. 401 eastbound in the transfers by the 400, the right lane is also blocked off with a stall. Heading into Durham, slow Brock Road to Salem, Brock Street towards Stevenson. I'm Maytel Sperling, more traffic in minutes on KX96.
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6: Clear skies tonight, some fogginess overnight with a low of 14. That fog will dissipate tomorrow morning. Sunshine, a high of 29 tomorrow, feeling 34. And for Thursday, a mix of sun and cloud there with a chance of showers and a high of 28, as we sit at 28 right now in Brampton, 25 in Markham, and 26 in Bowmanville. There's weather and more at kxcountry.fm. Tim McGraw starts another long ride. This is Something Like That.

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0: Kissel, GTA's number one country, KX96. Derek Mann with you as we have got John Party kicking off another long ride on the way. First, a check on KX96 traffic. 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
1: 401 westbound in the express by Meadowvale. The right lane is out with a stalled vehicle, but zero impact on the drive. There was another stall eastbound 401, and the transfer is just by the 400. That's long gone. Eastbound 401 through Durham, tie up through Ajax into Whippy, Oshawa. Parkway North, it's a busy one from Bloor. 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I'm Atal Sperling. More traffic in minutes on KX96.
2: I'm Holly Lynn in the KX96 newsroom. Here's what's making news this hour. Hundreds arrested in a crackdown on crime in downtown Oshawa. WestJet is playing catch-up, and Treya Savage heads to the hill against the Astros. These stories and more coming up at 5 o'clock. 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
0: After the long weekend, I think parts of Southern Ontario officially deserve a rain check. I don't know. Did you get completely soaked?
2: What do you mean rain check?
0: Because there was so much rain.
2: I know. That was terrible. Sorry. But Lincoln, Niagara, all under states of emergency. And oh my goodness. Have you seen the pictures on social media?
0: I have not seen the pictures. I've heard from you. I've heard from my mother who was there over the weekend that there was a tornado warning.
2: It was a mess.
0: Yeah, I had no idea.
2: My sister, who still lives in St. Catharines, she called me and she said people were swimming on Welland Avenue. Like, that's just disgusting.
0: Yeah.
2: You know, but she said they were doing it just like to prove a point. Mm-hmm. People were in canoes in their backyard. And one of my girlfriends, she lives in Vineland. Okay. So there's the main road there, Victoria Avenue, and it does sloop. It does slide down a little valley. And there's a train trestle over it. And she lives right there. Mm-hmm. And a car got stuck. And people had to come in a boat because the rain, the water was up to their windows.
0: Yes.
2: And they couldn't get out. So somebody had to come in a boat.
0: Oh my gosh.
2: And help them get out of their car.
0: Well, I saw some places were up to 200 millimeters of rain.
2: Oh, like
0: between 1 and 200?
2: Well, they had 500 in the last week. They've had three big torrential storms.
0: Okay.
2: That's the problem.
0: Yeah.
2: The infrastructure
0: nowhere to go.
2: Can't handle that much rain short a time. So Saturday night, I was in heaven. Like, it started late.
0: Yes.
2: I opened my patio doors.
0: Yeah.
2: And I sat like under the shelter and had my cup of tea. And this is so nice. And then I went
0: to
2: bed.
0: So nice.
2: Opened the window, listened to the rain. And then, waking up the next morning and just seeing all this.
0: Yeah.
2: From the folks back home.
0: Okay, because my question was at what point, like, how bad does the weather have to get before you cancel your outdoor plans? I think anybody over there had their plans canceled entirely.
2: They couldn't get out of their house. Yeah,
0: you couldn't even leave. I had to shift slightly. We were at a cabin in Huntsville.
2: Okay.
0: The rain wasn't really till Sunday, though, but it was all day on Sunday.
2: Oh.
0: So, you know what? Fine. We found a brewery and played probably 6 rounds of Clue.
2: In the afternoon. Yeah, that's right. That was a great thing to do.
0: It did work out that way. And don't come for me for this, but we needed to find a brewery where we could bring Oakley inside.
2: Right.
0: because we had the dog with us. Mm-hmm. So, so that did work out that way. We were still able to, because the sun came right back out on Monday morning.
2: Yeah. So you were away for the 3 days and you had a great weather Saturday and Monday.
0: Great weather Monday morning.
2: Oh.
0: Saturday was, it was all right. It was manageable. Sunday was just, happening.
2: It was a washout.
0: Yeah.
2: Shall we say that?
0: Well, we can call it a washout. So how bad does the weather have to get before you finally cancel your outdoor plans? 905-427-9696.
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4: 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Your head. 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I'm nodding it. 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

0: Owen Rigling on GTA's number one country, KX96. Good afternoon. New stuff up for grabs and K-Extras this week, including your chance of picking up tickets to see Orville Peck. He is going to be at History November 17th. 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Now, we are looking forward to seeing Cameron Whitcomb at History. That show coming up next Friday. He is on the way in another long ride. KX Traffic brought to you in part by the 17th Annual Orno Antique Street Festival. This Saturday, the Orno Antique Street Festival takes over Main Street Orno with over 25 antique and collectible dealers, free admission and parking from 10 till 4, just off Highway 115 in Orno.
1: Just a busy one on the 401 through the city, both directions through the Durham region. Eastbound also slow. Eastbound 401 from Brock Road over to Salem. A tie up and through Whitby, Oshawa. Westbound delay through the 412. Parkway North, a busy one from Bloor. 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I'm Atal Sperling. More traffic in minutes on KX96.
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0: Clear skies tonight, although we will see some fogginess overnight with a low of 14. Tomorrow, sunshine once again with a high of 29. And Thursday, sun cloud mix there, some rain, and a high of 28. It's 26 in Whitby and Uxbridge, 28 in Toronto. There's weather and more at kxcountry.fm.

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2: Good afternoon. It is 5 o'clock. I'm Holly Lynn with KX96 News. A clear night ahead with fog developing through the overnight hours. We'll go down to 14. Right now it's 25. Checking traffic, here's Maytel.
3: Really not much happening along the 401 through the city. It's just a whole bunch of volume to get through into Durham as well. 401 is slow from Brock Road to Salem in through Whippy and Oshawa. The westbound side, heavy through the 412. Parkway North, a busy one from Bloor. And South 400 just by Major Mac. It looks like there might be a collision. Two right lanes are out. I'm Atal Sperling. More traffic in minutes on KX96.
2: Making news this hour. Hundreds of people are facing charges as Durham police set their sights on crime in Oshawa. They've been running a safety blitz since April. Officers say police have been more visible in several areas, like parks, trails, and the downtown area. With more than 260 arrests, they've been made, and some drugs have also been seized. The Ontario Fire Marshal is looking into an early morning blaze in Scarborough. One person was found dead after a fire broke out on the 16th floor of a high-rise in Malvern. The flames did not spread to any other units, but several people were evacuated. There is no word yet on a possible cause. If you've got a plane ticket with WestJet, keep checking the status of your flight. The airline is still having issues in the wake of a one-day strike over the long weekend. More than 300 trips were canceled yesterday, and a handful have been called off today. Officials say it takes time to get their planes back into position. The feds are still trying to fast-track a new oil pipeline to the West Coast. Ottawa has taken another step toward calling it a national interest project. That kind of designation would let the government sidestep environmental laws and get faster approvals. Officials say the proposed line could ship 1 million barrels a day to a port south of Vancouver. A man stuck on a cliff at the Scarborough Bluffs is now safe. Crews were called to the bluffs shortly after 8 a.m. on reports that a person was about 12 meters up on a cliff. The man was rescued and taken to hospital to be treated for dehydration after a significant period of time exposed to the elements. And you might see a new Durham police boat on the water this summer. Acting Staff Sergeant Greg Carroll says it was purposely built to navigate the shallow waters of Lake Scugog.
4: It has the versatility and capability to operate throughout the 1,400 square kilometers that make up Durham Region's waterways.
2: The new boat will help police patrol local waterways 7 days a week. The Blue Jays sent Trey Savage to the mound tonight. It's the second game of a three-game series against Houston. Toronto took the opener last night and sit 4 games back from a wild card spot. Toronto Tempo looked to snap a 6-game losing streak. They're in San Francisco taking on the Golden State Valkyries. Local news, weather, and more is on the Durham Radio News app and durhamradionews.com. Weather is next.
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6: Clear skies tonight, some fogginess overnight with a low of 14. Tomorrow, sunshine with a high of 29. We will see some cloudiness in the evening, and that carries over into Thursday with a mix of sun in there, chance of showers, and a high of 28. It's 26 in Whitby and Uxbridge, 28 in Toronto. There's weather and more at kxcountry.fm. Riley Green on the way in this long ride. We will see this guy in KX Country later this week for his first of 2 shows here this summer.
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0: Joe Miller on GTA's number one country, KX96. Derek Mann here. You know, sometimes your pet knows you're having a bad day before you've even said a word. Right. There's this really heartwarming story that's making the rounds about a horse that became an emotional boost for firefighters just by quietly spending time with them. And it reminded me how amazing animals can be at picking up on our moods. Now, if you've ever had a dog or a cat, you probably experienced it. You know, they'll suddenly climb into your lap or refuse to leave your side. They'll just know today's been a rough one for you. They don't offer advice, obviously. They don't tell you to look on the bright side. They're just there. And sometimes that's exactly what you need. It's pretty incredible what our pets can read about us. Better than some people, you know, that we've even known for years. So has your pet ever done something that made you think, you know, wow, they knew exactly what I needed today? What was it for you? 905-427-9696. Getting a check on KX96 traffic right now. 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
1: Just busy along the 401 through the city in either direction. Into Durham, eastbound 401. You've got a tie-up from Brock Road to Salem, in through Whippy as well as Oshawa. The westbound side looks slow through the 412. Also heading North Parkway, slow from Bloor. 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I'm Atal Sperling. More traffic in minutes on KX96.
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5: Clear skies tonight, some fog patches overnight with a low of 14. And tomorrow, sunny, a high of 29 for the day, feeling 34. We may see a few clouds in the evening. Sun cloud mix on Thursday with a chance of showers and a high of 28. It's 27 in Mississauga, 25 in Port Perry, and 26 in Pickering. There's weather and more at kxcountry.fm. 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

0: Smith on GTA's number one country, KX96. Derek Mann here. I got to tell you this story because imagine you're trying to make a healthy lunch. You dump a bag of salad into a bowl, and then suddenly there's a live frog looking back at you. This actually happened to a shopper recently, and somehow the frog survived the whole trip from the farm to the grocery store. First of all, that's one determined little guy. Second, I think we've all had one of those moments where something completely unexpected ruined a meal. You know, maybe it was biting into something you definitely weren't expecting and finding a hair in your food. Okay, we've all been there. Or, you know, realizing halfway through dinner that the milk you used had expired. Suddenly you're not hungry anymore after that. Although, I guess if you're going to find something in your salad, a live frog is probably better than half a frog, right? Do you have something that's like the worst or the weirdest thing you've ever found in your food? 905-427-9696.
1: It really is just a lot of volume along the 401 through the city both ways. We're not dealing with any problems, which is certainly relief heading into Durham. Eastbound 401 slow through Pickering and towards Whippy and Oshawa. The westbound side heavy through the 412. A tie of northbound Don Valley Parkway from the Gardner towards Bloor. Not spotting any live lane problems, but it does open up beyond that. Heavy again from Don Mills up to York Mills. KX traffic is brought to you in part by Red Barn Bingo in Oshawa. 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I'm Atel Sperling. More traffic in minutes on KX96.
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0: Sully Burrows on GTA's number one country, KX96. He is a part of the Crooks Rapids Country Fest, which is back this year in Hastings. He, along with Tyler Lorette, Ty Wilson, and a bunch more as well, August 20th through 22nd. And you can check for tickets right now, kx96.fm. Another long ride coming up.
1: Pretty uneventful for this Tuesday afternoon drive. The 401 through the city, slow, of course, but that's about it. Through the Durham region, eastbound, heavy Brock Road to Salem. Tie up in through Whippy, Oshawa. The westbound side looks slow from Thixon to Salem. Don Valley Parkway northbound, it's a busy one. Well, it really jams up from Bloor. KX traffic is brought to you in part by the region of Durham. And Durham region residents, regional line painting trucks are on the roads. Remember to keep a safe distance and avoid crossing freshly painted lines. Learn more at durham.ca/linepainting. I'm Atal Sperling. More traffic in minutes on KX96.
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6: Clear skies tonight, an overnight low of 14 with some fog there as well. That fog will dissipate tomorrow morning. We've got another sunny day in store tomorrow with a high of 29, feeling 34. A couple of clouds through tomorrow evening, which will carry over into Thursday. A sun-cloud mix there. Showers and a high of 28. It's 27 in Richmond Hill and Toronto, 26 in Whitby. There's weather and more at kxcountry.fm. 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
1: Good evening. It is 6 o'clock. I'm Holly Lynn with KX96 News for Armstrong Funeral Home in Oshawa. A clear night ahead. Fog developing through the overnight. A low of 14. Right now it's 26 and checking traffic. Here's Maytel.
2: Not much going on this afternoon along the 401 through the city. Both directions just pretty slow with volume heading into Durham eastbound. Still busy as well from Brock Road to Salem in through Whippy and Oshawa. The westbound side drags through the 412 heading North Parkway. Tie up beyond the Gardner opens up heavy again from Don Mills right up to York Mills. I'm Maytel Sperling. More traffic in minutes on KX96.
1: Making news this hour. Durham police are announcing hundreds of arrests as part of a crackdown on crime in Oshawa. They've been upping their patrols through parks, trails, the waterfront, and downtown core since April. More than 260 people so far have been arrested. Officers have also seized various drugs, including 674 grams of cocaine. OPP are charging an Oshawa man who broke into a rural property near Lindsay. They nabbed him in Emily Township this morning. Officers think he was behind a whole string of break-ins, but they didn't give an exact number. The man is also charged with two counts of violating his probation. One person is dead after fire tore through an apartment inside a Scarborough high-rise. Crews were called to the 16th floor of a building close to Nielsen and Finch this morning. They put out the fire before it spread to any other units, but they also found someone with no vital signs who was pronounced dead. Some lingering issues are still being reported after a long weekend strike at the airport. WestJet flight attendants walked off the job on Sunday, but that didn't last long. The airline started to resume flights yesterday, but hundreds wound up canceled. Some are still being called off, so if you are traveling with WestJet, you should check the status of your flight. The federal government is still pressing ahead with plans for a new pipeline to BC. They are getting closer to officially calling it a national interest project. If that happens, they could skirt around environmental rules and speed up approvals. The proposal could see up to 1 million barrels a day brought from Alberta to the West Coast. And Durham police are introducing a new boat to their fleet. Chief Peter Morera says the new vessel will patrol Lake Scugog.
3: For the first time in more than 20 years, the DRPS will have a dedicated marine vessel station right here in Port Perry. That means faster response times, enhanced services, and a stronger presence on our lake.
1: Durham police operate the fifth largest marine unit in Canada. It's trade day for the Blue Jays. Toronto is coming off a 3-1 win over Houston last night and sit four games back from a wild card playoff spot. They play the Astros again tonight. And the Toronto Tempo look to snap a six-game losing streak in San Francisco. Local news, weather, and more is on the Durham Radio News app and durhamradionews.com. 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
6: Clear skies tonight, a little bit of fogginess overnight with a low of 14. Fog will dissipate tomorrow morning. Then we got another sunny day in store for us. A high of 29 tomorrow, feeling 34. We will see a little bit of cloudiness again tomorrow night, and that carries over into Thursday with a little bit of sunshine, some rain, and a high of 28. It's 27 in Mississauga right now, 26 in Uxbridge and Ajax. There's weather and more at kxcountry.fm. Dan and Shay released the track list for their new album today, and it has got 10 songs in total on it, the new album Young. There's one feature, a song called The Old Guys featuring, well, We don't know yet. We'll have to wait for the release of that new album, which is out on August 21st. We will see them here in KX Country coming up October 1st at RBC Amphitheater. Here they are now with Tequila.

Combs on GTA's number one country, KX96. Derek Mann with you. You want to keep it locked on the KX96 Facebook page through the fall because you will see me at some select Durham Farm Fresh Farms, popping by some different ones all through summer into the fall as well, because pumpkin season is one of my favorites. Most recently stopped by the

0: summer into the fall as well, because pumpkin season is one of my favorites. Most recently stopped by the Sunflower Farm in Beaverton. They are now open for the month with thousands of sunflowers, lots of photo ops, some line dancing they've got going on, and a bunch of stuff you can check out. So keep it locked on the KX96 Facebook page to find out where I am going to be next and hook you up with some Durham Farm Fresh goodies. Okay, we'll get into another long ride in New Country on the way next. To Toby Keith coming up. KX traffic now.
1: Just finding volume along the 401 through the city, both directions into Durham. 401 eastbound, you've got a tie-up just through Whippy Oshawa, but improving. The westbound side still drags through the 412. Seems like it's always heavy through the 412. Don Valley Parkway northbound, that is really slow from Don Mills. There is a tie-up from the Gardner through Bloor, but it does open up again, and heavy from Don Mills, right up towards Bloor. KX traffic is brought to you in part by the region of Durham. Durham region residents, regional line painting trucks are on the roads. Remember to keep a safe distance and avoid crossing freshly painted lines. Learn more at durham.ca/line painting. I'm Atal Sperling. More traffic in minutes on KX 96.
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0: Brandt, Alberta Bound, GTA's number one country, KX96. Well, we are officially into August, so I think it is time to settle one very important debate. What is the song of the summer? Every summer has that song, you know? The one that instantly takes you back like years later. You know, one of the ones you hear and you're suddenly back at the cottage or you're on a patio with friends. You're driving with the windows down or maybe even heading to a concert. The funny thing is, it isn't always the biggest hit of the year. Sometimes it's just the song that seemed to follow you everywhere. You know, maybe you played it at every barbecue, every wedding, or every road trip. And 10 years from now, one song is going to bring you right back to summer of 2026. That gave me chills just saying that. Now, I don't think we've all picked the same one yet, but I'm curious what gets your vote. My song of the summer is kicking off another long ride next. We'll get to that and KX traffic right now.
1: 401 eastbound in the collectors just by McCowan. A couple of right lanes are now out because of a collision. So there is a backup from, I'd say, Kennedy heading into Durham. Still slow eastbound through Ajax. The westbound side slow through the 412. Northbound Don Valley Parkway, you've got a delay from Bloor. KX traffic is brought to you in part by the Capitol Theater in Port Hope. Farley Mowat's beloved World War II memoir hits the stage. 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I'm Atal Sperling. More traffic in minutes on KX96.
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0: Tyler Joe Miller on GTA's number one country, KX96. Derek Mann here. Thanks for hanging out this afternoon. I can't believe tomorrow is already Wednesday. I love that. Another KX96 Win Sticker Wednesday tomorrow. Your chance to pick up some popcorn, some drinks, and some tickets to check out a movie of your choice at Landmark Cinemas. Of course, the new Spider-Man, Brand New Day, that is out right now. People are loving that one. The Odyssey, that is another big one that people are loving right now, too. And I'm going to keep saying it because it's still on my list, Toy Story 5. It is still in theaters, though. And you can be picking it up. You can now text or call. Be the first to do so when you hear the cue tomorrow to pick up those tickets and treats to Landmark Cinemas. That's with the correct license plate combo, of course. Another long ride on the way as we got Bailey Zimmerman's latest and a final check on traffic now.
1: 401 eastbound in the collectors just by McCowan. A couple of right lanes are now out because of a collision. So there is a backup from, I'd say, Kennedy heading into Durham. Still slow eastbound through Ajax. The westbound side slow through the 412. Northbound Don Valley Parkway. You've got a delay from Bloor. KX traffic is brought to you in part by the Capitol Theater in Port Hope. Farley Mowat's beloved World War II memoir hits the stage. 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
4: 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I'm Olivia Flanagan. 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

0: Prairie States with Easy Man on GTA's number one country, KX96. We also heard from Kyle McKierney back there with Rear View. Good evening. Colin Miller with you. And talking about Rear View, now that the long weekend is officially in the rear view, I hope you had a nice and slow day back to work. Remember, there are tons of studies out there that say Tuesday after the long weekend, back at work, it's the hardest day of the week. So that means it's only up from here. But let me know about your long weekend adventures. I would truly love to hear all about them. Shoot a text to the text line, 905-427-9696. And let's also get back into another long ride with Keith. Toby Keith, coming up next.
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0: Now let's get back into that long ride as promised. Josh Stump with his newest is on the way. But first, Toby Keith. I love this bar on KX96.

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1: We got winners, we got losers, chain smokers and boozers, and we got yuppies, we got bikers, we've got

Thomas Rhett. After all the bars are closed on GTA's number one country, KX96. Good evening, Colin Miller here, and are you ready for Boots and Hearts this weekend? Are you excited? I mean, how could you not be if you are headed down there? You got the Chicks, James Barker Band, Rascal Flatts, Brett Kissel, Tucker Wetmore, and so many more. Actually, I know this guy's going to be excited to head down there. I bet you he's going to play this song too, his newest, Russell Dickerson, Worth Your Wild, KX96.

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1: Josh Ross, Hate How You Look on GTA's number one country, KX96. And I'm going to be honest, we don't hate how the CCMAs look this year, especially if your name is Josh Ross. He is in for 7 awards down in Saskatoon September 19th. I mean, Male Artist of the Year, Entertainer of the Year, Song and Album of the Year as well, but also Fan Choice, which actually reminds me that Fan Choice is officially open now for you to vote on, and you get one vote per a day. So trust me, make it worth it. If you are interested in having a say at the CCMAs this year, you can head over to ccma.org because that's where, well, you're going to cast your votes. But let's get back into another long ride with actually the number one song on the Ellison Archer Hot 30 Countdown from last Sunday. Jason Aldean is on the way next.
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1: 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But now another long ride coming up after this one, our blueprints of the past. 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